0: 98.1 KZE. Trist here with you, and you're listening to Nighthawks Radio. I hope you enjoyed that segment in our second hour. You just heard All I Need by Radiohead. Before that, we had True to Life by Roxy Music. And before that, we had To Sheila by the Smashing Pumpkins. Be sure to follow me on Instagram at TristOfficial, T-R-Y-S-T underscore official. Tonight, we are celebrating my beloved kitty cat, Mello, who lived to be almost 20 years old. And this past Monday, she crossed the Rainbow Bridge and now knows all the secrets of life and is flying around with her little angel wings and is free. And I like to think of all of our loved ones who have meant so much to her life when they cross over, that they are just free and at peace. And we know that they are. So stick around. I have a whole second hour of music coming your way. And hang out. I hope you enjoy the tunes. And I hope it gives you a good feeling inside as well. So don't go anywhere. You're listening to Nighthawks Radio on 98.1 KZE. We'll be right back.
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98.1 KZE, you're listening to Nighthawks Radio. I'm your hostess here every Wednesday, 7 to 9, Trist. And you can follow me on Instagram at TristOfficial, T-R-Y-S-T underscore official. That was The Stray Cat Strut by The Stray Cats. Had to play a little fun, uplifting one in honor of Mello and in honor of the stray cats that I've been feeding in the woods. Even though I'm apparently not supposed to, I can't help myself. I'm Catwoman. I am a crazy cat lady at heart, so nothing's going to stop me from taking care of these cute babies. Coming up next for you, we've got Cherish the

0: That song leaves me pretty speechless. That was Cinnamon Horses by Nick Cave and the Bad Seeds. I was lucky enough to see this tour last year, lucky enough to have a literally front row barricade to this show, and I bawled my eyes out for most of it. I feel like seeing Nick Cave is like going to church in a way, but his last few albums deal with grief, and, you know, it's just beautiful, beautiful music came out of all this grief, and I just want to celebrate the life of those we love and those who we miss but still carry in our hearts. So that was Cinnamon Horses by Nick Cave and the Bad Seeds. Before that, we had Cherish the Day by Sade. And before that, we had The Stray Cat Strut by The Stray Cats. 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I've got more music coming your way. Tonight, we are honoring the life and the love of my sweet beloved Mello, who crossed the Rainbow Bridge, and all the animals and furry friends that have touched our lives, whether they're here or in heaven. They are just a part of us, and they will always be a part of us and live on through our hearts. So we'll be right back with more Nighthawks. Don't go away. We've got the Arts and Culture Calendar coming up.
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98.1 KZE. Trist here with ya, and you're listening to Nighthawks Radio. That was Lazarus by David Bowie. Let me tell you, the first time I remember showing my dad, actually, the music video for this, because I had already seen it, and he had not seen it yet. And I remember showing the video to him. David Bowie is, like, one of my dad's, like, heroes, as is mine, of course. So I don't know if you've seen the video for Lazarus, but this album was released while David Bowie was slowly passing, you know, from cancer. And he made this album knowing that he wasn't going to live through it. And the video opens up with David Bowie on a hospital bed, and the camera pans up and you see Bowie and he's all gray. And, you know, I think we all remember Bowie as this glamorous, just cool guy, and to see him so vulnerable like that. And I remember my dad letting out a big sigh, like, of like shock and sadness at the same time. But I just never forgot that. And that is the album Black Star from 2016. And it's a beautiful album. And an artist from start to finish to the very end. And before that, we had Hounds of Love by Kate Bush, of course, off the album Hounds of Love. I've played a lot of Kate Bush tonight because she gives me strength, baby. Kate Bush gives me so much strength. But yeah, we've got a lot more music coming up. We're going to start winding down the show soon, but I still got a few more songs coming for you. So be sure to stick around.

0: prison. I guess they realize that everyone wasn't like that. We tried to write a contract of love, but we only got as far as doing the border. There was never any words in it. I thought it said a lot more than anything else.
1: Well, my darlings, we are going to conclude tonight's show with one more song. But before I introduce it, I just wanted to say thank you so much to everybody for listening, not only tonight, but every Wednesday with me. Tonight's episode was very special in honor of my dear sweet Mellow, who crossed the Rainbow Bridge this past Monday. And her memory will live on in my heart forever, forever, forever. She lived to be almost 20, and I had so many beautiful years with her. And I know that anyone listening can understand that has had a soulmate connection with their furry friends as well. But this show not only celebrates her life, but the lives of all our furry friends and those that have touched our lives and remain in our hearts. So remember to celebrate life, be kind to yourself and those around you. And also, the song you just heard was called Oh Wow, How Wonderful She Is by Nick Cave and the Bad Seeds. And that phone conversation was with one of the original Bad Seeds member, Anita Lane. And that was one of the few last conversations they had together, and he had recorded it and put it in the song. So to play us out tonight, we are going to play Mellow's song. And after she had passed away, I had played this on vinyl, because I do have it at home on vinyl, in her honor. And this is her song. It used to play, too, when we would leave the vet. It was just, the universe knew this was her song. So thank you so much again for joining me at Nighthawks. I'll see you again next Wednesday, 7 to 9. Mellow baby girl, I love you so, so, so much. And this one is for you.

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98.1 KZE with some Camp St. Helene with Anniversary. Hey everyone, it's Alyssa on your Wednesday night. You were just listening to some Nighthawks with Trist. Shout out to Trist. And we are taking over for the rest of the night. We got some good music coming up ahead, like this next one, Future Soul by Tedeschi Trucks Band. So stay tuned. 98.1 KZE.

0: 98.1 KZE with James Hunter 6, Two Birds, One Stone, and Tedeschi Trucks Band with Future Soul. Hope you enjoyed both of those. And this is crazy because it's already August. It's already August 5th, which means in 3 days, it is the Frolic at the Farm, KZE's annual summer concert. And we are super excited. We really, really hope to see everybody there. We're hoping the weather holds out and it's going to be a beautiful day, but just in case it's not, just so you guys know, this is mostly all the music, especially, is inside. We are inside the barn at Hardeman Orchard, so don't have to worry too much about the weather. You'll be covered, don't worry. But yeah, we are hoping it'll turn out to be a nice day anyway, because we've got some really great stuff planned for you. We got amazing music, we've got vendors, we've got food, we've got plenty to talk about, so I'll get into that in a little bit. Don't want to ramble too much right now because we're going to take a quick break. And when we return, we got some Allison Brown and Steve Martin for you with Dear Time. So stay tuned and I'll tell you more about the Frolic in a bit. 98.1 KZE.
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5: 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Cannabis can be addictive. Cannabis can impair concentration and coordination. 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

0: 98.1 KZE with some Gabriella Rose, Mississippi Mama for you. It's Alyssa with you for your Wednesday night. And before that, we had some Railroad Earth with Keep Your Eyes Open, Willie Nelson with Still Not Dead, and Allison Brown and Steve Martin with Dear Time. So I hope you enjoyed all of those. And I'm back to tell you a little bit more about our frolic happening this Saturday. It's so crazy. We've been planning this for a while now, and it is nuts that it is here. It's the weekend. We are almost there. So our day starts out with some really great music that is family friendly for the kids and for the adults. We got Wandering Jack and MK, your very own, two of our very own DJs from KZE are going to be spinning some music for the kids and the families to start us off. But of course, it's for the adults too. You can, of course, enjoy it. And then we go into our next set of music, which is our Battle of the Bands winners, Shannon Taya and Oranga Twins. They were both too good not to have both. Then Bluestone Quarry, our Hudson Valley Harmoniers. They are so great. We're so excited to have them, as well as Billy Keene and the Waking Dream, some favorites around here at KZE. And all of that amazing, beautiful music brings us to the headlining act, which is a crazy, awesome, all-star group of amazing musicians. These are the guys. You might not know every single name off the top of your head, but you have heard them play because they are some monsters in the scene. We've got Joe Marsnek, of course. We got Dennis Chambers, who's been with many different musicians, but especially P-Funk. Joel Cummins, who's with Humphrey McGee. Big Sam of Big Sam's Funky Nation. Nate Edgar of The Nth Power. Cliff Porter of Full Blast. And Brad Walker, who is in Sturgill Simpson's band. So check it out. There's more details on our Instagram about all of this, but this music is insane, and we are so excited to have it. So we hope to see you there. All right. There's also some ways to get some free tickets, I will say. But I'll get into that in a little bit. Because right now, we got to listen to our community bulletin board. And when we return from that, we have some Robert Plant for you. So stay tuned. 98.1 KZE. 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Join the Sheffield Land Trust and the Housatonic Valley Association at the Bushnell Sage Library in Sheffield to learn more about how you can help wildlife move across our landscape. 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Tuesday, August 4th, from 4:30 to 6 p.m., Grow With Us, all-ages gardening program with Adama Farm at the David M. Hunt Library in Falls Village, Connecticut. 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This month, they will be discussing Catcher in the Rye. 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

0: 98.1 KZE. That was some Joe Marcinek for you with Fever Dream, and he's going to be playing at our frolic at the farm on Saturday. And before that, we also had some Billy Keen, who will also be playing at the frolic with Speak Your Name. Then we had some Rolling Stones, Back in Your Life, and Robert Plant with Chevrolet, who they both won't be at our frolic, but we hope you will be. And before I mention, there are some ways to get some free tickets right now for the frolic, and one of those ways is by going to your local record store and getting a record, which is something I would do anyway, so why not get some free tickets with it? So if you head over to Spike's Record Rack in Catskill or Finders Keepers in Beacon before the frolic this week, you can get some free tickets with any purchase. So check them out at Spike's in Catskill and Finders Keepers in Beacon to get those tickets while they last. They have a limited number to give away to some friends, some fam, and some shoppers, of course. So get those while you can. And we hope to see you there. Alrighty, we've got another little break coming up here, and when we return, we've got some Billy Strings for you, so stay tuned. 98.1 KZE.
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2: For use by adults 21 or older, keep out of the reach of children and pets. 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Cannabis can be addictive. Cannabis can impair concentration and coordination. Do not operate a vehicle or machinery under the influence of cannabis. 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Cannabis is not recommended for use by persons who are pregnant or nursing.
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98.1 KZE, that was Somewhere Between by Dylan Gossett. And this is Alyssa with you for your Wednesday night. And I just found out in downloading that song to play for all of you tonight that he is going to be performing in New York at Pier 17 in September. And I am now most definitely going to get tickets to that show because I love him. And I didn't know he was coming to New York. So if you really liked that song and become obsessed with him too, maybe I'll see you at the show. But I digress. For now, we're going to get back into the regular old music around here with some Elliott Smith with Needle in the Hay. Hope you enjoy it. 98.1 KZE.

98.1 KZE with some Simon and Garfunkel with Bookends, a classic. And before that, we had Elliott Smith with Needle in the Hay, and I hope you enjoyed those. And I've been talking to you guys about Frolic because it's been just a couple of days here, and I want to tell you another opportunity to get some tickets in person, get your hands on them, is at Upstate Pines. 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One of our sponsors of the Frolic, as well as of Cannabis Corner on Saturdays. So check out Upstate Pines. They've got your flowers, they got your vape, they got all the things you need, your CBD, so check them out. And they've got tickets for you for the Frolic as well. So check them out before Saturday. Alrighty, we're going to get back to the music real quick here. We got some Mr. Roper with Sit Down Katie, and we got some Shannon Teo, who will be playing at the Frolic. So stay tuned. 98.1 KZE.

98.1 KZE with your leftover salmon and Big Wheel. Before that, we had Andrew Saw with Under You, Shannon Taya with Take It Slow, and Mr. Roper with Sit Down. Katie, I'm really loving all of those lately. However, up next, we're going to take a bit of a turn from the usual KZE. You've probably heard it here once or twice, but, you know, a little bit different from what we've been doing so far tonight. We're going to take a listen to some Rush. We're going to listen to YYZ because I just saw Rush this past weekend at MSG, and that was an insane show to watch. These guys are in their 70s, absolutely killing it. They are such an insane talent to watch. The number one word I could use for that show is just impressed. So I've been in a Rush mood. We're going to listen to some YYZ, and then after that, we're going to listen to some Jeff Beck, because their drummer who has replaced their former drummer was Jeff Beck's drummer as well. So she's insane. She's amazing. She was so great to watch. So we're going to get into that right now. 98.1 KZE. Here's Rush with YYZ.

0: 98.1 KZE with some Vampire Weekend with Spring Snow. Before that, we had Death Cab for Cutie with Stone Over Water, and then we had Jeff Beck with Lead Boots and Rush with YYZ, because, as I was saying to you before, I was at the Rush show this past weekend, and it was insane and awesome, and yeah, go Rush. Killing it. Anyway, we're going to take a quick break coming up now, and then when we return, we got some Justin Townes Earl with One More Night in Brooklyn, which is where I'm from, by the way, if you didn't know that. So you learned a little bit about me tonight. All right, we're going to get back into it. 98.1 KZE.
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98.1 KZE with some Donovan for you with Hurdy Gurdy Man. This is Alyssa with you for a little bit longer on our Wednesday night together. But don't worry, I'll be back on Saturday during our frolic. I suppose I'll be in and out live. Different members of the team will all be around throughout the day, running around, doing a bunch of different things. But don't worry, we will be bringing you some normal KZE music. Of course, some break-ins from the festival, from our frolic at the farm, all day. So stay tuned on Saturday for that if you're not going to be there in person, which we really hope you are. We can't wait to see you. So up next for you, though, we got some more music. We got Mammals with Radio Signal. So stay tuned. 98.1 KZE.

0: 91KZE with some Radiohead, Exit Music for Film, and Mammals with Radio Signal for ya. Hope you enjoyed both of those. And up next for you, we're going to take a quick break, and you're going to hear a whole bunch about the Frolic at the Farm happening on Saturday. So I won't double you up on that one. So we're just getting right into it. 98.1 KZE.
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91 KZE with some Suitcase Junket, One More Mile. Before that, Tiff Merritt with Someone to Watch the Band with Me. I've been really loving that one lately. David Byrne with Marching Through the Wilderness, and Queen Ida and her Zydeco Band with My Girl Josephine at the top. And Josephine's my mom, so hi, Mom. Hope you're listening. Anywho, did want to give a quick shout-out here to our one and only Darren DeVivo, because he sent us a pretty interesting email earlier today of his super cool plan for his show this Friday night, which is going to be his anniversary for Woodstock. He's doing it a little early this month to help set the stage for our frolic and get you all in the mood for our frolic the next day. So if you love Woodstock or you love Darren, tune in this Friday night for Noises from the Valley at 7 to 11. It's going to be a good one. I'm really excited for it. I'll be tuning in, Darren. Anyway, we're going to get back into it here with some My Morning Jacket with Everyday Magic. So I hope you enjoy it. 98.1 KZE.

98.1 KZE with some Jeff Buckley, Lover, You Should Have Come Over, of course. And before that, we had some Oasis with Don't Look Back in Anger. I've been listening to a lot more Oasis lately because last year around this time, I got to see their reunion concert, which was the best night ever. It was so beautiful, so insane. Before that, though, had some North Mississippi All-Stars, which Still Shaken, and My Morning Jacket with Everyday Magic. And I hope you enjoyed every bit of tonight. And that's all from me tonight. That is my show. This has been Alyssa. I'm with you every Wednesday night from 9 to midnight, and on Saturdays from 1 to 5. This Saturday, specifically, is our frolic at the farm, so tune in. We'll be cutting in and out from the stage to some regular music, doing a whole bunch all day long. So, hope to see you there. Can't wait for it, and I hope you have a great rest of your night.

0: night, and I'll see you Saturday. 98.1 KZE. We are going to take a quick break, and I will leave you with some Allison Russell with Angel. 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

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Oh yeah, my dad's the midday man. He made me say this.

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Ain't about nothing except an old John Deere.

0: John. 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

I know how lately I've been walking you crazy, but I've been saving and I got my eye on a little car. 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

0: 98.1 KZE, the up and running morning show. Billy Strings, Burn the Other End, brand new from Billy. Ryan Adams with Invisible Riverside, Human Echo by Matt the Electrician, and Todd Snyder with We Still Have a Chance. Coming up, a great tune from Greg Brown. And I want to remind everybody that WKZE is partnering with Upstate Pines Dispensary for Frolic at the Farm, our summer concert at Hardeman Orchards in Red Hook, Saturday, August 8th. 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
5: 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Cannabis can impair concentration and coordination. 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There may be health risks associated with the consumption of this product. Cannabis is not recommended for use by persons who are pregnant or nursing.
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0: 98.1 KZE, the up and running morning show Tarantula by Bob Schneider. Before that, Nick Pankin gave us Dear Companion Supersonic Rocket Ship by Steve Forbert and Pink Martini with Donde Esta, Yolanda. 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

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Frazee Ford with Blue Streak Mama. I'm Rick, your host of the Up and Running Morning Show. We got some good news and weather for you right now. Fitted for a Queen, a customized Cadillac which offered thousands of Canadians their first glimpse of the soon-to-be Elizabeth II, has been offered for sale by a Las Vegas auction house. The powerful limousine was commissioned in 1951 for then-Princess Elizabeth's 33-day tour of the country alongside her husband, the Duke of Edinburgh. Organizers expected the trip to draw a large crowd, so General Motors was asked to create a car that would allow them maximum visibility while protecting the royal couple from wind and rain. The manufacturer turned into an aviation company, which created a unique plastic bubble top to replace what would have been the roof. It is expected to fetch in excess of $100,000. And that's good news. Here's your weather forecast. Currently, we're at 74 degrees. There's a heat advisory in effect from today at 11 a.m. till tomorrow at 8 p.m. Scattered showers and thunderstorms today, then showers are likely, possibly a thunderstorm after 5. Partly sunny, highs in the upper 80s. The heat index will make it feel like 95. Tonight, showers, thunder, likely before 11, then showers beyond that. Mostly cloudy tonight with temps around 70 degrees. 40% chance that it won't rain for Friday. Mostly sunny, then scattered showers. Friday night, scattered thunderstorms, then scattered showers. Saturday is looking mostly sunny with a chance of thunderstorms. Highs around 87, 5-mile-an-hour breeze, and a 60% chance it won't rain. Saturday night, a chance of showers with thunderstorms before 8. A slight chance of showers between 8 p.m. and 2 a.m., partly cloudy, lows around 67 degrees with a 70% chance of rain. Sunday, sunshine, highs in the mid-80s. It's the Up and Running Morning Show on 98.1 KZE. I'm Rick. This is a brand new one from Ian Noe. It's called the Heidelberg Fisherman's Ball.

0: The Up and Running Morning Show, 98.1 KZE. I'm Rick, your host. It's 7:18 a.m. We heard Cornerstone by Bob Marley and the Wailers, Big Fat Dog by Sierra Leone's Refugee All-Stars, and the Heidelberg Fisherman's Ball, a brand new tune from Ian No. Folks, don't miss out this week only while supplies last. 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

0: The Third Mind, Shake Sugary, Elizabeth Cotton's song. 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Thursday, Lark Hall in Albany, happy hour at the 11 with Nicopotamus. 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Buttonball Barn in South Egremont, Massachusetts, AK Cody. Daryl's House in Pawling, Echoes of the Eagles. Snugs in New Paltz, Atibia. Late Night at Colony, Friday Night Fever. Saturday, Daryl's House in Pawling, Brunch with Blue Plate Special. Hardeman Orchards in Red Hook, 98.1 KZE presents Frolic at the Farm 2. 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Colony in Woodstock, Reggae in the Garden with This and That Band and Roots Rock Reality Band. Lark Hall in Albany, Lark Before Dark Dance Party with DJ Roomba. Lark Hall in Albany, Stella Rose at the 11. The Falcon in Marlboro, Muscle Shoals Tribute to the Allman Brothers. The Stissing Center in Pine Plains, Opera Uncorked. Tempo Performing Arts Center in Kingston, Cole Quest and the City Pickers. 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Daryl's House in Pawling, Sabbath Superstars, tribute to Black Sabbath. Snugs in New Paltz, Blair Baldwin, Knife Throat, The Lousketeers, and Bravo About. The Lemon Squeeze in New Paltz, Vinyl Night.
1: Sunday!
0: Daryl's House in Pawling, Brunch with Simon Elijah. The Falcon in Marlboro, Big Joe Fitz, Celebration of Life. Tempo Performing Arts Center in Kingston, The Hot Club Sessions. Colony in Woodstock, Jared Clemens and special guests with the Picnic Committee. Daryl's House in Pawling, MTV Unplugged Tribute Band. This has been the Entertainment Calendar on 98.1 KZE. Thanks a lot for listening to the Up and Running Morning Show. I'm Rick. Right before the Entertainment Calendar, we heard Shake Sugary done by The Third Mind from their Right Now album, the old Elizabeth Cotton song, Jammed Out, The Real Deal by the Des Lans, and The Suitcase Junket with a brand new song, One More Mile. It's the title of it. We have Frolic at the Farm 2 tickets to give away, so keep listening. I'll give you probably one of your final chances to win tickets from 98.1 KZE for this Saturday, Frolic at the Farm 2 at Hardeman Orchards in Red Hook. A killer lineup, lots of fun for the whole family, so we look forward to seeing you there. It's on from 2 to 10 this Saturday, Frolic at the Farm 2 at Hardeman Orchards in Red Hook. More info, and I'll give away a pair of tickets in just a little while. Stay right where you are.
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0: Night of the week. 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
0: 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I'm Rick, your host. Thanks a lot for listening. We heard some homegrown music. Ramona Lane gave us She's on the Air. 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

Biding time is a boat to row. The Band of Horses, 98.1 KZE, the up and running morning show. Right before the Band of Horses, that's an outtake from the 20th, or a newly released expanded edition of Mirage Rock, and that includes that tune, celebrating 20 years since the release of Mirage Rock. Biding Time is a Boat to Row by the Band of Horses. Blowing Up, brand new music from Eddie Ninevolt. Cool stuff. And now, some good news and weather. 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It was on this day, August 6th, 1928, the artist Andy Warhol was born in Pittsburgh, a leading figure in the 1960s visual art movement known as pop art. His subjects included celebrities, Marilyn Monroe, and commerce, Campbell's soup cans. He coined the widely used expression 15 minutes of fame and managed Lou Reed's innovative band, the Velvet Underground. An iconic New Yorker, he died at age 58 following gallbladder surgery. Describing himself as a religious person, he regularly volunteered at homeless shelters, and to celebrate his birth, 90 cases of Campbell's or 1,080 cans are being donated to the Greater Pittsburgh Food Bank. A new book and exhibition, Contact Warhol, is set to release more than 130,000 unpublished photographs offering insights into the King of Pop's art's personal life. Taken by the man who never went anywhere without a camera. Trivia fact, his most expensive painting, Silver Car Crash, was sold for $105 million at auction. And that's your good news. Here's your weather forecast. There's a heat advisory in effect from 11 a.m. today until 8 p.m. tomorrow evening. Today, some scattered showers with thunder, then showers likely, possibly a thunderstorm after 5. Partly sunny, highs around 87. The heat index will make it feel like 95. 5-mile-an-hour breeze. Tonight, showers and thunder are likely before 11. Then isolated showers between 11 and midnight. Mostly cloudy with lows around 70. Friday, scattered showers with thunder mainly after 4. Mostly sunny with highs around 86 degrees. Friday night, scattered showers with thunderstorms before 2 a.m. Mostly cloudy, lows just below 70. There's a 50% chance of nothing falling out of the sky. Saturday, a chance of rain and thunder after 2. Mostly sunny. Highs near 87 degrees with a 5-mile-an-hour wind. 60% chance of no precipitation. Saturday night, chance of rain and thunder before 8, then a slight chance of showers between 8 p.m. and 2 a.m., partly cloudy, lows in the upper 60s, and a 70% chance that it won't rain. Sunday, sunshine with highs around 86 degrees. Looking at a hot weekend coming up. Stay cool. Keep on KZE. Here's the Velvet Underground. Happy birthday, Andy Warhol. Oh, sweet nothing.

0: 98.1 KZE, Big Harp, brand new one from Big Harp, I Got an Itch. Right before that, the Velvet Underground with Oh Sweet Nothing. And we're celebrating Andy Warhol's birthday today. He was born on this day in 1928. Happy birthday, Andy. Coming up, more great musical diversity. We're going to give you one from Ziggy Marley in just a little while. I got a pair of tickets to give away for Frolic at the Farm 2. It's happening Saturday from 2 till 10. And on the lineup, Bluestone Quarry, Shannon Taya, the Oranga Twins, Billy Keane and the Waking Dream, and of course our headliner, Bayou Super Jam. A whole crew of amazing musicians from New Orleans. We're bringing them up to Red Hook to be on the stage at Hardeman Orchards, including Dennis Chambers of P-Funk, Joe Marcinik on guitar and vocals, Nate Edgar from the Nth Power on bass, two drummers, along with Dennis Chambers, another drummer who sings, Cliff Porter. And it's going to be an amazing event. Big Sam is coming up playing the trombone. Brad Walker will be playing the saxophone. It's going to be a hot show. Once in a lifetime gathering of these talented cats. They're going to be on stage at Hardeman Orchards in Red Hook. You don't want to miss this. I got a pair of free tickets for you. The event starts at 2, wraps up at 10. And if you want to be at Frolic at the Farm 2 as a guest of your friends here at 98.1 KZE, call me now at 1-866-393-9810. It's inside a barn, rain or shine, party's on. So don't worry, you won't get wet. Maybe going from the car to the barn if it's raining at that time. And there's a slight chance of rain. So it may rain for a few minutes and then stop. You know, that summertime thing. So join us. Frolic at the Farm 2. Call now. Caller 3 wins 1-866-393-9810. 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And maybe this
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0: Freeway Jam, Jeff Beck, 98.1 KZE. This is the Up and Running Morning Show. I'm Rick. Thanks a lot for listening. Right before Mr. Beck, we heard Jambo by Ziggy Marley. Hakuna Matata in that song. Hang loose. Feel good. And we'll keep the music rolling right along. Congratulations to Lisa. She won a pair of tickets to Frolic at the Farm. So did Melanie. And we'll be seeing them hanging out Saturday. Hardiman Orchards in Red Hook starts at 2, wraps up at 10, all day music. It's going to be a fun time. Wandering Jack. Jack Grace will be wandering around playing some tunes for the younger folks and for the older folks as well. And he's always a fun, entertaining cat, no matter what he's doing. And 2:30 starts music inside on the stage at the barn. So no matter what the weather is, it's going to be an amazing party, because this huge historic barn that we're going to be partying in is weatherproof. So, of course, you can wander outside and you can stay inside. Whatever floats your boat, we'll make it happen. 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
1: 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Sunday, August 2nd, from 2 to 5 p.m., follow the Forest Wildlife Training. Join the Sheffield Land Trust and the Housatonic Valley Association at the Bushnell Sage Library in Sheffield to learn more about how you can help wildlife move across our landscape. Monday, August 3rd, from 10 a.m. to 12 p.m., DC works to offer job search 101 sessions at East Fishkill Community Library. Tuesday, August 4th, from 4:30 to 6 p.m., Grow With Us, all-ages gardening program with the Dama Farm at the David M. Hunt Library in Falls Village, Connecticut. Wednesday, August 5th, from 4 to 5 p.m., Anime Club at World's End Comics Teens in Kingston. Friday, August 7th, from 4 to 5 p.m., David M. Hunt Library and the Falls Village Equity Project host Band Book Club. This month, they will be discussing Catcher in the Rye. To submit your nonprofit or community event to KZE, email the who, what, where, when of your event to info@wkze.com.

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3: 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It's weird. Okay, bye.

0: Dirk Powell with Laissez de Rosalie off the album When I Wait for You. Great album. He's got a new one out called Wake. And Tomorrow We Sail is the single from the new collection. But figured to go back and just bathe in a New Orleans vibe. We'll keep that rolling right along. Hope you're enjoying your day. Having a fine morning with you all here on the Up and Running Morning Show. And keep listening for your chance to win tickets to Frolic at the Farm this Saturday at Hardiman Orchards. It's inside, so no matter what the weather, you're guarded from the sun, the rain, the wind, hail, whatever happens, we got you covered. And folks, don't miss out on the Paw Paw Fest. Taste North America's largest native fruit at the inaugural New York Paw Paw Agricultural and Arts Festival, September 26th and 27th, located at Magic Forest Farm in Coyman's Hollow, just 20 minutes outside Albany, with picturesque views. 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I'm Rick. We'll be right back. Pawpaw is for everyone.
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1: Buckwheat Zydeco, Make a Change, a live version of that tune from Buckwheat. Before that, Bootlegger by Sad Daddy. And we got some good news and weather. 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It was on this day in 1928 that the artist Andy Warhol was born in Pittsburgh, a leading figure in 1960s visual art movement known as pop art. His subjects included celebrities Marilyn Monroe and commerce Campbell's soup cans. He coined the widely used expression 15 minutes of fame and managed Lou Reed's innovative band The Velvet Underground. Iconic New Yorker, he died at age 58 following gallbladder surgery. He regularly volunteered at homeless shelters, and to celebrate his birth, 90 cases of Campbell's or 1,080 cans are being donated to the Greater Pittsburgh Food Bank. Also, 44 years ago today, Pink Floyd's film The Wall, starring Bob Geldof, debuted in America, conceived along with the double album by Pink Floyd's Roger Waters. Audiences flocked to the film about a rocker descending into despair. It eventually earned $22 million and two thumbs up from critics Siskel and Ebert. The film, mostly driven by music and lyrics, does not contain much dialogue. It's best known for its disturbing surrealism. Its 15 minutes of animation and explicit scenes featuring violent fascism and gore. It was released, The Wall, on August 6th, 1982. And here's your weather forecast. There's a heat advisory in effect from 11 a.m. today till 8 p.m. tomorrow. So get ready for some heat. Today, scattered showers and thunder, then showers likely, possibly a thunderstorm after 5. Partly sunny, highs in the upper 80s. The heat index will make it feel about 95. And tonight, showers and thunder are likely before 11 p.m., isolated showers between 11 and midnight. Mostly cloudy with lows around 70. Tomorrow, some scattered showers and thunderstorms, mainly after 4 p.m., mostly sunny. Highs in the mid to upper 80s. Tomorrow night, scattered showers with thunder before 2 a.m., mostly cloudy, lows just below 70. Saturday, a chance of rain with thunder after 2. Mostly sunny, hot, highs near 87 with a 5-mile-an-hour wind in the afternoon. 60% chance of no rain during the day on Saturday. Saturday night, a chance of showers with thunderstorms before 8. A slight chance of rain between 8 and 2 a.m., partly cloudy, lows around 67, 70% chance that it won't rain at all. And Sunday is looking sunny with temperatures in the mid-80s. Thanks a lot for listening. I'm Rick. We'll keep the music rolling right along. Here's one from Ray Charles. This is the mantra of the day. I don't need no doctor.

0: Dinosaur Jr., brand new, They're Near. The first album in 5 years is out on August 28th on Jaguar Records. 98.1 KZE. I'm Rick, your host of the Up and Running Morning Show. Several Got Away by Dinosaur Jr., Ray Charles with I Don't Need No Doctor. And we'll keep things moving right along, so stay with us. Enjoy the morning. Congrats to the winners of Frolic at the Farm. And you should be ready for an amazing event happening this Saturday. And that is at Hardiman Orchards in Red Hook. There's another great event. There's so many great events happening on August 8th. Steve Gorn is playing at Maverick Concert Hall in Woodstock. Steve was a guest just the other day, and he played the Bonsori flute and put us all in a trance, and it was a cool, magical experience. You can check it out, a picture at least, on Instagram, rick.wkze, and it's at 98.1 KZE, both on Instagram. You could also check out YouTube and Facebook and TikTok for more looks at WKZE and what goes on behind the radio dial. So check us out on social media. And Rojan Brewing Company is having a special event, the Rojan Summerfest, on Saturday, August 8th, from 4 to 8 in Hillsdale. 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

0: This Thursday night, August 6th, come to the Lemon Squeeze in New Paltz as their new Blues Jam series continues with Papa Chubby. Over the course of his 30-plus year career, Papa Chubby has been a force to be reckoned with on the guitar. Witness his tempestuous, soulful playing, which has never been more powerful, all while backed by a stellar house band. Don't miss the new Blues Jam series featuring Papa Chubby at the Lemon Squeeze in New Paltz this Thursday, August 6th, thelemonsqueezenewpaltz.com.
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0: 98.1 KZE, brand new from the Eels, cap in hand. Cookie Happened is the title of the brand new album by the Eels. We also heard Danny's All-Star Joint by Ricky Lee Jones. And we have all kinds of great events coming up and some cool music lined up, including a brand new song from the Beatles, Take One of Michelle. Rubber Soul Super Deluxe comes out on October 2nd. Remixed, remastered, reimagined in only the best way. So you'll get a little taste of one of the outtakes of the second disc that comes with the Super Deluxe Edition. Michelle, Take One is coming up. And folks, summer is here. We're halfway done. 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
0: 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A cool insight to The Beatles at work. With a cool version of Michelle. 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I can't wait. 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

This is the Midday Show on 98.1 KZE. That was Kathleen Edwards with Goodnight California. Before that, we heard from Pokey LaFarge with The Thing. Also, Bill Kirchen's Get a Little Goner. And The Weight Band, Shines Like Gold. I thought The Weight Band would be kind of a good way to start off this Thursday edition of the Midday Show here today. My guest, starting at 11 o'clock till about 1 o'clock, is going to be Brian Mitchell, the keyboard and accordion player, and one of the members of the Weight Band. Brian has so much talent and is so much fun, and he's got a number of gigs coming up, and I thought, what better way to kind of inform everybody? Bring Brian on! And he's got such great musical taste, and he's played on so many different albums. And he has a new album actually imminently coming out in the next few days or so. So I thought, let's bring on Brian and see what he has to say. So at 11 o'clock to 1 o'clock, I'm going to have on Brian Mitchell, kind of co-hosting, sort of like I did last week with Cindy Cashdollar and Jack Petrozelli. I'm enjoying this idea of getting in guests, so that's what's going to happen today. So we'll take a first break here after I thank Ulster Savings Bank for sponsoring KZE Stream. They're a local community bank with locations throughout the Hudson Valley, and they're online at ulstersavings.com. We'll be back after the break with more musical diversity and Brian Mitchell at 11, 98.1 KZE.

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0: This is the Midday Show with your host, me, Adam. I'm here at 3 o'clock. That was Ryan Shaw with an acoustic version of his song, Nobody. Before that, Reverend Peyton's Big Damn Band with Shaky Shirley. We heard from the Deslons with Laude Mama. And Will Lawrence, this songwriter with Slow Dancing on a High Wire, started off the set. Will will be performing at Stissing Center tomorrow, August 7th. That's Friday evening at 7:30. He is a songwriter and multi-instrumentalist, and he's based in Millerton, and he's going to be performing at Stissing Center in Pine Plains tomorrow at 7:30. And one of the reasons I mention this is because the executive director of Stissing Center will be a guest of mine as well today at 2 o'clock. Patrick Tretanero, I beg your pardon, it will be my guest. He, again, is the executive director of Stissing Center, and I'm looking forward to meeting Patrick and chatting about what we can expect over there at Stissing Center. It is growing all the time, this venue, and they're doing all sorts of exciting things from what I can see, like tomorrow with having a performance from Will Lawrence at 7:30. All right. We're going to take another break. We'll be back with more musical diversity coming right up for you here on The Midday Show, 98.1 KZE.
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0: You're listening to 98.1 KZE. That was Andrew Bird with Dance Carib. Before that, Gotan Project with La Gloria and S.G. Goodman kicking off the set with some teeth marks. All right, we're going to look. Oh, I think Brian Mitchell is heading in here. I think I see him pulling into the lot here. But don't forget, we're only 2 days away from our big frolic at the farm. So I hope you're considering coming because, you know, there's no better way to support local music, local musicians, local farming, and even a local radio station than by coming out on Saturday to Hardeman Orchards and joining us for Frolic at the Farm. There's going to be great activities. It's from 2 o'clock to 10 o'clock. Family friendly, kids under 12 are free. 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KZE in all caps for a nice discount. And hopefully we'll see you there on Saturday. Okay, we're taking that break, and Brian will be here right after this. 98.1 KZE.
1: This Thursday night, August 6th, come to the Lemon Squeeze in New Paltz as their new Blues Jam series continues with Papa Chubby. Over the course of his 30-plus year career, Papa Chubby has been a force to be reckoned with on the guitar. Witness his tempestuous, soulful playing, which has never been more powerful, all while backed by a stellar house band. Don't miss the new Blues Jam series featuring Papa Chubby at the Lemon Squeeze in New Paltz this Thursday, August 6th. The Lemon Squeeze NewPaltz.com.
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3: 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Mike will have lots of friends with him, and they will dig deep into the New Riders songbook. Professor Louie worked with and produced many of the band's songs and albums. Louie, with his band, the Chromatics, will bring the magic of the band alive. Just when you thought it couldn't get any better, thanks to Marveltown Hardware, the world's only rock and roll hardware store, the Woodstock Horns will be here as well. 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

0: humor, and the protests that documented the 1960s underground scene and the American counterculture of that decade. 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

0: 98.1 KZE, that was a double dose of Dr. John, You Lucky Devils, You with Deal, and before that, Dance the Night Away with You. Professor Longhair as well with Tippy Tina and the Wild Magnolias, Life is a Carnival. You might detect a theme going on in there, and that is the case, in fact. I have with me today, here in the studio, to help me with the next hour or two on the air, my friend Brian Mitchell. How you doing, Brian?
1: I'm doing great. Yeah. Thank you so much for having me.
0: Come a little closer. Let me hear it, actually. Yeah. We decided that, you're about to play about a half dozen gigs in the next week or two, which is not necessarily all that untypical, correct?
1: These days, not so much, yes.
0: You're playing a lot.
1: Quite a bit up here.
0: Yeah. Well, there's a lot of places to play, right?
1: And there are, yeah.
0: And here is actually encompasses a large amount of geography.
1: Sure.
0: Right.
1: But there are, there's a lot of places to play, like for instance, I'm playing the City Winery on Thursday, Happy Trom tribute. And then on Saturday, I'm playing Pearl Moon on Saturday. Mm-hmm. And then Sunday brunch with the Demolition Brass Band. Mm-hmm. So it's a whole New Orleans weekend.
0: Wow.
1: Going on.
0: Yeah.
1: So I figured, so we're starting out with some New Orleans music for sure.
0: Yeah, that's what we just did. So, yeah, it's a part of the idea of the next couple of hours, Brian has hand-selected all the music you're going to hear in the next couple of hours. And each sort of segment of the music, there's different themes, musical themes, I guess you could say. And each kind of, I think describes or represents, is a better word, a part of your musical career.
1: For sure, yeah.
0: Okay.
1: A lot of people know me from the New Orleans stuff, but I do a lot of other things now these days.
0: You're in demand. Yeah. Let's face it, you're in demand. And so we'll get to all the shows that are coming up again. People can definitely, no matter where you are listening, if you're anywhere in upstate, there's someplace relatively close to you where Brian will be playing. So tell me a little bit more about, before we move on, tell me a little bit more specifically about Dr. John and your relationship with Dr. John as an artist.
1: Well, I was introduced to him when I saw The Last Waltz. I saw that movie and I was a fan of the band, but I did not know who he was. I said, man, what is this stuff? And then from then, I just started deep diving, and then it just turned into my whole life for a long time.
0: Really? You were kind of obsessed with it?
1: I was obsessed with it. I ended up I was an understudy for Alan Toussaint on a Broadway show called High Rollers.
0: Slow down.
1: Yeah.
0: You were an understudy. It was a music review?
1: It was a music review of New Orleans, all the music of Alan Toussaint.
0: Okay.
1: And,
0: I see.
1: And people knew me in New York by then.
0: Who are you understudying? Not him.
1: Yes,
0: not
1: him.
0: Alan himself.
1: Alan himself.
0: All right.
1: I'm
0: going to get a ghostwrite Brian's book because there's a really good autobiography in here.
1: All right. Well, as long as we're getting into it because it's a bizarre story. So I'm his understudy because people knew me as a New York guy that could play New Orleans piano music.
0: Sure.
1: So I went and auditioned for him, and I got the gig.
0: Amazing.
1: And so the first time we get together to play, rehearse, I had this old, broken-down, people that knew me back in the day, one of the unsafest vehicles to ever be on the road, possibly. Mm-hmm. Back then you could get some of the Puerto Rican mechanics in the Lower East Side to, pass your car.
0: Sure.
1: So, but there was,
0: they're still there, by the way.
1: Yes, I guess they are. So even from that day, I said, Alan, would, can I give you a ride home to, back to the Hilton that he was, whatever. No, he was high. And he, $5,000, $10,000 suits and everything. He goes, that'd be nice. So he got in my van, and, the exhaust fumes used to come up.
0: In the car.
1: Yes, it was the most unsafe vehicle. Yeah. And I ended up giving him rides back for a month. So I got to really be friends with him.
0: That's nice.
1: Yeah. And interestingly, to skip ahead a little bit, I end up losing the gig because I'm a young white guy.
0: Yeah.
1: And the producers decided, if Alan doesn't show, it doesn't really look good for this guy.
0: I was going to say, can you imagine? What is the name of the show again?
1: High Rollers.
0: High Rollers. Can you imagine going to the Broadway theater and expecting to see Alan Toussaint, and then they announce, you know, tonight Alan Toussaint cannot be present, and so filling in for Alan Toussaint is Brian Mitchell.
1: Yes.
0: And what the response would have been? You dodged some bullets, I think.
1: I've dodged a few bullets.
0: Literally and otherwise.
1: Yes, yes. But interestingly enough, so they decided to get someone else.
0: Okay.
1: That fit more the profile they're looking
0: complexion,
1: for.
0: Complexion, maybe.
1: Yeah, and then they called me up and they said he wasn't playing the stuff well enough. Could you come teach him? And
0: the new guy.
1: So my first reaction was, you know, the way you would think I would respond. And then Alan
0: thought it through.
1: And Alan called me up and gave me some business advice. He said, "You can do what you want. I understand you're being pissed off." And he goes, "Or you could just take their money." And just show up and do whatever you want and hang out with me.
0: Aww,
1: and so I did. And I'd go listen to the guy and go, "You're doing a great job." And then I'd go hang out with Alan. And so I got paid very well for a while to do absolutely nothing, which is kind of a weird music business kind of thing.
0: Right.
1: You know.
0: Why aren't we playing more Alan Toussaint then?
1: Oh, shit, I know.
0: You said, no, Carter, watch the language. But what do we have coming up? While we're at it, you have some. Oh, I see. We have some Leon Russell coming up.
1: Ah, yes. Well, getting back to that thing of seeing the two films that really affected me. Like, you know, I guess from
0: you said
1: I went
0: to
1: see music, but The Last Waltz and also Concert for Bangladesh.
0: Right.
1: When I saw that movie and I saw Leon Russell and I saw Billy Preston, and I didn't know who they were either. And suddenly it just became a thing where they were my new idols too.
0: Yeah.
1: So between Dr. John,
0: your
1: Billy
0: universe
1: Preston,
0: was expanding.
1: Yeah. So we're going to play some of that. We're going to play some Leon and some Billy.
0: All right. Coming right up here. The first up here, it's All Over Now, Baby Blue, which is a great Dylan cover, which ties into more of what's coming up during Brian Mitchell, during Brian Mitchell's visit here on the Midday Show. Here is It's All Over Now, Baby Blue, right after the break. 98.1 KZE.
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3: 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Cannabis is not recommended for use by persons who are pregnant or nursing.
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3: 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Cannabis can be addictive. Cannabis can impair concentration and coordination. 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Cannabis is not recommended for use by persons who are pregnant or nursing.
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0: This is the Midday Show with Brian Mitchell and friends. Wait a minute. That is the name of your shows at the Colony. You mentioned you have a Colony show coming up, too.
1: Yes, I do.
0: Talk a little closer just so everyone can hear you nice.
1: It's on the, when is it here?
0: Take your time. Don't worry.
1: August 12th, the Colony. Okay. Brian Mitchell and Friends. And
0: it's that's a regular thing.
1: All original music. Yeah, I play that once a month.
0: You're going to do Brian Mitchell originals?
1: Yes, I am. Yes. Mm-hmm.
0: And that's is it, how often do you play there? Is it a regular? I've seen you there obviously on Wednesdays periodically.
1: We're doing a Wednesday a month.
0: Okay,
1: these days.
0: Okay,
1: so yeah,
0: it's a lot of fun. Sometimes you get friends that are you have your regulars, and then you have some people sit in sometimes.
1: Right? Yes, and I know people, so sometimes it's you know turns people into something.
0: Oh well, I hope you'll let me know when something especially special comes up.
1: Yeah.
0: We just heard Elvis Costello and the aforementioned Alan Toussaint, who we had been talking about before. They did a tour about 20, do you think it was like 20 years ago already? Maybe a little
1: like
0: less
1: that.
0: Than that. Not much. With On Your Way Down, Blackbird, a beautiful version by Billy Preston. And Leon Russell, as we mentioned, with It's All Over Now, Baby Blue, his version of that Dylan classic. Tell me a little bit more about Alan Toussaint.
1: Well, interesting.
0: You already talked about the Broadway period. Elvis and him obviously had that tour. I saw them on that tour.
1: Well, Alan popped into my life many times over the years. That's just a weird coincidental stuff. I ended up interviewing him for Keyboard Magazine, which was the first time I did any kind of writing at the time.
0: Mm-hmm.
1: And so that somewhere in there is that. Which was interesting. It was, again, my first foray into writing, and I interviewed him, and I gave them like 3 hours of compelling stuff, I thought, and they said, yeah, you're going to have to cut this down to something reasonable. I said, everything is interesting, you know, especially the part about, I was fascinated, the guy that taught Alan, which I can't recall his name, but old blues piano player who ended up hanging himself, and he taught Alan a whole
0: dark
1: bunch
0: fast.
1: Of stuff. Yeah, and I just thought that was bad, but too dark for Keyboard Magazine, I guess. That lane.
0: Right.
1: And then also another thing, I played on a PBS special that Alan did on creativity, and some of the band that was on that High Roller show was hired to do that. Now, I'm there, and I'm like, why am I there?
0: Mm-hmm.
1: Because Alan's playing everything, and Alan... Well, basically, it was because Alan was throwing me some money anyway.
0: Mm-hmm.
1: I just take the money. But another part of it was he didn't know anyone's name. So if you see this documentary, it's really Alan whispering in my ear, what's that bass player's name? And I said, that's Jack. He goes, hey, Jack, do this. And so when you look at it, it looks like I'm producing the damn thing. But it's, I appreciate the money. So. And then eventually he ends up playing with The Ramble with Levon.
0: Wow. And what year, roughly, or years was that?
1: I'm not a years guy.
0: Okay.
1: But I will say it. That was the first time that Elvis Costello came and Alan, and they had, the record had not come out, and they said, do you mind if we play some stuff tonight?
0: Was that the River in Return?
1: The River and something.
0: Was it River in Return?
1: Yeah.
0: I think that's
1: what it was called.
0: Okay, yeah.
1: And they previewed the record that night.
0: Oh, wow.
1: Which was fantastic. So,
0: yeah. I mean, that's just such a great... very popular man, Brian Mitchell, here co-DJing, co-hosting the Midday Show. I had Cindy Cash Dollar and Jack Petrozelli in here a few days ago, so I think I'm going to kind of try to make this a regular thing. And you can definitely be part of that rotation if you would honor me, because there's so much. You could do this. You should have a show here. That's what I'm trying to say. Because you really, the amount of music that has touched you or you have touched in your career is phenomenal, and we're going to get to another huge influence, of course, and is the band, right?
1: Yes.
0: We've been talking about Levon, but there is a sort of, I don't know how you would describe the Weight Band as an offshoot of the band. How would you just best describe it? I don't want to choose the wrong words.
1: Well, at the time, it was Levon died, Jim Weider and Randy Chalante.
0: Mm-hmm.
1: And Byron Isaacs. So it was basically members of the Levon Helm band continuing the music in some way.
0: And but then, before that, there was a band, the band, right, was still the band with the final period of it, right? Was Jim Weider in there?
1: Yeah,
0: and
1: sure.
0: Before they became the Weight Band, there
1: right.
0: was still the band, but it was not obviously the original lineup anymore.
1: Yeah, Jim played in the band, and it turns out actually longer than Robbie Robertson did.
0: Oh, wow.
1: To me, when you really get down to it. And then we ended up playing together with the Levon Helm Band.
0: Right.
1: And that's how Jim and I got friendly.
0: Which then morphed into the Weight.
1: Into the Weight, yeah.
0: Which is what people can see now.
1: You know, when we started playing, we were playing mostly band music, but then it's turned into playing original music also. So it's a combination of the two.
0: Yeah, really good originals.
1: Yeah. Oh, thank you.
0: Have you written some of those?
1: Yes, I did.
0: Yeah. We are going to get to now... thanks to Brian, we'll hear a couple of... what I love about your choices is these are not... this fits in right with the KZE kind of credo. You don't play necessarily the most common hits, but you could do a little deeper dive. You know, you dig a little deeper into the catalog. And so why don't you tell what we're going to hear next here?
1: What are we hearing next?
0: Right there, right?
1: In front. There we go. we're going to do some Jawbone, which is Richard Emanuel.
0: Okay. All right, coming up after the break, Jawbone from the band and more of Brian Mitchell here on 98.1 KZE.
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0: This is the Midday Show. Was that? It's getting better. Do you want to do one more? Who was that at the tail end of the Yazoo Street scandal? Do you know?
1: I don't know. Actually.
0: It might. Okay. Who sang it?
1: That's Levon singing that.
0: Oh, it is Levon. So it might be him who said it. It sounded a little smooth for Levon, but that was the Yazoo Street scandal from the band, and before that, Jawbone. You have a story, I understand, about Richard Manuel?
1: Well, it's basically, what was it, during the 90s, late 80s, I think. Me and my friend Hugh Poole were playing in the streets of Europe. We were busking, basically.
0: Mm-hmm. Sure.
1: And some guy came up to me and said, "You sound like you are a Richard Manuel fan." I said, "Well, sure, I love him." And he goes, "Well, I have a very rare tape. It's Richard Live at the Getaway. No one has this. And I'm giving it to you because you seem like somebody that would appreciate it." Now it's out. It's a weird
0: book. Oh, really?
1: Yes. But at the time, no one had it. And I listened to this thing night and day for a whole summer and learned everything off of it and had a pronounced effect on me. And interestingly enough, I didn't know till years later that Jim Weider was the guitar player on that gig. It was just Richard Manuel and Jim Weider and Rick Danko, a little bit accompanying him. But it's basically
0: Maybe we can dig some of the stuff out for the next visit.
1: Yeah,
0: you know what I mean?
1: Yeah.
0: That would be great because kind of chose everything. Wow, so many great stories, Brian. What we'll do here is we'll take a little bit of a break. We'll be right back with more of the Midday Show with guest DJ Brian Mitchell. Why don't you just mention before we, why don't you just mention another one of your shows coming up? You mentioned very, very briefly you had something coming up at City Winery Hudson Valley in Montgomery.
1: Yes, I do. It's a Happy Trom tribute, and that's Thursday, August 6th. And if anyone's in California, August 14th to 16th, I'm with the Helm Family Ramble doing Graham Lesh's music festival.
0: Where's that?
1: Truckee, California.
0: Is that southern or northern?
1: It's near Reno, I think. But it's a three-day festival. And it's the first Helm Family Ramble since, things got weird.
0: Oh.
1: So, yeah.
0: Okay. All right. Things have gotten weird all over.
1: Yes. That's just one of many weird things in the world.
0: Absolutely.
1: Yes.
0: All right. We're back with more with Brian. Stick around. 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
1: This Thursday night, August 6th, come to the Lemon Squeeze in New Paltz as their new Blues Jam series continues with Papa Chubby. 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

0: It's the Midday Show on 98.1 KZE. Randy Newman, of course, guilty. Right before that, his I'm Different. Who is Elton John's Amarina?
1: Yes,
0: right. First off, there in that set, who was it? I'm Different. I remember that was on the
1: I Love LA record. Maybe?
0: Well, that was the hit. Yeah, but it was on Trouble in Paradise.
1: Trouble in Paradise. Yeah, yeah. Oh yes.
0: Who? But who? It was Linda Ronstadt, right, on the backing, and one other.
1: Somebody like Emmy Lou or somebody.
0: Maybe I was thinking that for a second, but I'm not sure. But
1: yeah. Yeah,
0: I should remember. I remember there was even a video, I think.
1: Yes, there was.
0: Wasn't there? Yeah. I'm Different.
1: Yeah.
0: And I don't care who knows it. Brian Mitchell is here. And we put together this play. I think we decided that we're going to try to put together maybe a Spotify playlist. I know.
1: That would
0: live
1: be fun.
0: Radio, and I brought up the S word, but... but what's nice about that idea and where it works so nicely with this is we could put this together so that way sometime today, Thursday, people can go and hear some of these other tracks we're referring to.
1: Sure.
0: You know?
1: Sure.
0: All right. We'll call it, you know, the Brian Mitchell KZE Radio Hour or something like that.
1: Okay. I get with that.
0: Randy Newman, a hero of yours as well.
1: Well, yes. And I guess this was the songwriter's portion, I think, that we're talking about, especially because I'm doing my originals at the Colony, mm-hmm. and songwriting is a part of what I do too, you know.
0: Yeah.
1: And so I'm trying to, you know, address that in its way, even up here. Like, that's why I'm doing New Orleans stuff at the other gig, because it's all party New Orleans music. But then there's a part of me that comes from that, a tradition of,
0: sure,
1: you know, words, guys.
0: Yeah. And you know, can't be this kind of age that we are and not be influenced by songwriters.
1: Well, also, I lived in the village in the 80s, mm-hmm. around the folk scene. And guys, lyrics was everything.
0: Right.
1: And so that's a part of me that sometimes I don't get to display as much. But people that were great with words, I have such respect for. That's how we ultimately got to Dylan. But my early stuff was actually Randy Newman, mm-hmm. and it was Elton John, too.
0: Yeah, you know, those first albums especially, you know...
1: You know, Amarina, incidentally, was on that record where he's trying to sound like the band.
0: He was very influenced.
1: And very influenced by the band.
0: He was very influenced. Clapton was very influenced.
1: Yes.
0: He wanted to join the band, right?
1: Yeah.
0: But, you know, it's interesting. Sometimes because we're talking about lyrics, you know, I will introduce a song like that as a Bernie Taupin Elton John song.
1: Yes.
0: You know, because there are some songs, you know, you got to give Bernie his due, right?
1: Yeah.
0: I mean, Elton John, singer and remarkable musical composer and arranger and all that, but Bernie Taupin, man.
1: Oh, yeah.
0: There'd be no Elton John without Bernie Taupin.
1: Sure, sure. And they were the left brain, right brain, whatever you want to call it. Like, there's clips of Bernie just putting the lyrics on the piano, and then Elton plays the damn thing immediately. Like, I think it was Tiny Dancer. It was almost spontaneous.
0: Yeah. Right.
1: And they were both gifted at what they did, and they were a perfect combination for each other.
0: Yeah. And then you hear those, and you also hear why there was a connection to Leon Russell, too, because when they ultimately did an album together about 10 years ago.
1: Sure. And actually, I remember a quote really early on from Leon saying how much he loved great songs, and if he needed a great song, he just figured he'd write one. Which sounds a little arrogant, but it was
0: true. It turned out, it's not arrogance if you actually do it.
1: Yes.
0: Right?
1: Yes. And it's really interesting when he worked with Dylan, because Dylan got hit when I paint my masterpiece and Watching the River Flow, because, you know, Leon was so hot at the time. And so we got together with Dylan, and he was so fascinated with Dylan's writing process. And them doing that record, the few tunes they did, was... I think Leon did the music, and then Bob just showed up and just wrote lyrics spontaneously, and that's how Masterpiece came about, and Watching the River Flow. So,
0: While we may not have that particular song, we do have coming up after the break, we do have our Dylan set. That's coming right up.
1: Cool.
0: All right?
1: Right on.
0: This is the Brian Mitchell Radio Hour with guest host Adam here with you. I'm having a great time. We'll be back after the break with some more hand-selected tunes, Dylan, by Dylan, specifically coming up right after this. 98.1 KZE. Mm-hmm.
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4: 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Cannabis can be addictive. Cannabis can impair concentration and coordination. 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Cannabis is not recommended for use by persons who are pregnant or nursing.
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0: right about now with Brian Mitchell and Adam here on the Midday Show, and that was we're in the Dylan mode now. Did you have? I mean, we keep thinking of stuff that or remembering things to talk about because you had, for instance, an experience you were telling me where you went to see. What was the story? You went to see the Wild Magnolias.
1: Oh yes,
0: or you were.
1: Yeah, well, you know, we played "Life Is a Carnival" by the Wild Magnolias, and I had forgotten that I played on that record in New Orleans.
0: You chose it.
1: I thought it was good. I was like, oh, I forgot.
0: What does that reflect? Just like the sheer amount of recordings that you've contributed to, participated.
1: And I'm old. And I'm
0: old.
1: And old
0: age.
1: Around,
0: okay. So yeah. Yeah. Or that. Just memory loss. hopefully the former.
1: But as we were talking about, I played with the Wild Magnolias in Central Park in the early 90s, and we opened.
0: It was a summer stage.
1: Summer stage. Yes. Yeah. And we opened for the Roots, and I will never forget because they're in full costume, Mardi Gras costumes, mm-hmm. and I just remember the guys from, especially Questlove in the front, going, "What the hell is this stuff?" Because I forget culturally how weird it is mm-hmm. out of New Orleans. And so it was a fun thing to see them getting off and just...
0: Yeah.
1: Yeah, for sure.
0: Oh, sweet. Dylan, though, we just did a deep dive into Dylan. We heard most of the time just now, before that, Tangled Up in Blue and Joker Man. We also both discovered earlier that that was both of our first time buying a Dylan album as it came out.
1: Yes.
0: It was Infidels.
1: Yes.
0: Which is pretty cool. But we're also roughly probably... the same age, generation, what have you. So not maybe that makes sense. And but most of the time,
1: yeah.
0: What's up with that song?
1: Well, frankly, I love some of those the 80s Dylan stuff. I mean, it gets a little bit maligned. Certain people
0: like you're talking about Infidels.
1: Infidels. Well, no, Infidels people liked, but there yeah. even well most of the time. But people usually say 80s Dylan, and they say it with this certain kind of tone.
0: Okay,
1: there's a lot of great 80s Dylan because that's when I discovered him.
0: Yeah,
1: and so
0: but he was also all over the place in the 70s. I mean,
1: well,
0: you know,
1: yes.
0: I mean, he kept experimenting with different. He had a number of different phases.
1: But I'd say the first time I've seen Dylan many times, but the first time I saw him was probably early 80s, and it was the tour he did with Santana.
0: Mm-hmm.
1: And when I saw him, first of all, Santana, I was a big fan of Santana too, but Santana, great. Smoked the place. It was great. And then Bob came out, and it was one of the worst shows of all time that I've ever seen.
0: Wow.
1: You know, it was incredibly bad, and I was so disappointed because of. But then at a certain point, he came out with his guitar and did three songs. And blew me away.
0: Right.
1: And that was my first instance with just the greatness of him. Like, if you want to sit and hang for the greatness, it's there. I know many people that are going, I'm not going to wait around for the... Well, I will. Because he's that great. And it was one of the greatest things I'd ever seen in my life. Mm-hmm. Just that and then everything else was some of the worst crap I've ever heard in my life. But I'm all in. You know, that's how
0: But have you played with him?
1: Yes, and I did. I played on a Sopranos soundtrack. Him Return to Me, doing the Dean Martin song, and I played accordion on that track. And somebody just interviewed me the other day about that record, actually, and it was interesting because I got a call from Tony Garnier. Although I found out later, Larry Campbell got me on the gig. Larry, thank you. But basically, because I'm from the Bronx, and I grew up around, you know, Italian-Americans and Dean Martin, and that was the music I grew up with. And I was always embarrassed about it. Now I embrace it fully.
0: Sure.
1: But at the time, I was a huge Dylan fan, so I got the call to do it. But when I got the call from Tony, he said, I've got a gig on Sunday you have to do, but you can't tell anyone, I can't tell you what it is. But I'm thinking, could it be Dylan?
0: Mm-hmm.
1: And, you know, and I did, and it was Dylan. And it was for the Sopranos, too. And,
0: so it was the commission to be specifically
1: for the Sopranos.
0: It wasn't like they just chose an existing studio
1: cut. And then he actually had such a good time, we ended up recording some other stuff, too, that came out.
0: Mm-hmm.
1: Something on a Hank Williams tribute record.
0: Mm-hmm.
1: And it was
0: not a Jimmie Rogers, but a Hank Williams.
1: There might have been a Jimmie Rogers. There were three tracks, and I was telling the guy that I couldn't remember the third one. That might have been the thing.
0: I know what I'm talking about. he was on a Jimmie Rogers tribute collection.
1: That's right.
0: Yeah. And
1: if there's accordion on there, I'm that guy.
0: Oh, you know, okay. We might have to to dig into this and a little further.
1: Yeah.
0: But
1: as long as I'm getting into it, because I just told the story from the guy the other day, it was a fascinating thing because, so we're playing this Dean Martin song, and anyway, he's having trouble with the Italian on the third verse. It's Italian, you know, I play that song. It's on my new record coming out. But anyway,
0: yes, you have an accordion Dylan album.
1: Yes, I do.
0: Or a Dylan accordion album.
1: So yeah. But basically, he's having trouble with the Italian. And so the producer, the manager said, do you need some help with the Italian? And Bob goes, I guess I do. And the person on the phone said, get me an Italian on the phone. And 10 minutes later, this beautiful supermodel walks in. I said, well, that's some rock star stuff, man. God damn.
0: Yeah, exactly.
1: Anyway, and she doesn't know who
0: Didn't speak a word of Italian, but nobody seemed to notice. Lady.
1: But she doesn't know who he is, and she's just your Italian is the worst. Who the hell did... She's yelling at him, and he's digging it completely.
0: Oh, you sure?
1: And so it was really fun to see an Italian supermodel scream and yell and try to humiliate Bob.
0: At Bobby Zimmerman.
1: Yeah, yeah. Little so Bobby. It was a special moment.
0: Oh, that's great.
1: And then to finish the story...
0: Please.
1: So as I'm leaving, they said, you can't tell anyone you did this session until everyone does their, whatever, and you can't tell anyone. I said, okay. And I went downtown. I lived in the Lower East Side, and I went to the Parkside Lounge, sat at the bar, and the bartender said, what were you doing? I said, don't tell anyone. I just played with Dylan. It's going to be on Sopranos. I'm not proud of that.
0: 10 minutes later, an Italian model walked in the room and said, who the hell do you think you are telling everybody about Bobby Dylan? Yeah, How dare you? But your Italian?
1: Yeah.
0: Much better.
1: But the last part of it is, so my Italian family from the Bronx sees it.
0: Oh.
1: And they said, I don't know who that singer is who thinks he can sing Dean Martin, but he's the worst.
0: Yeah.
1: Why don't you get a good singer? So anyway.
0: Yeah.
1: Full circle.
0: I have to find that track. There is definitely a part two. We got to have some version people can get all of. What we can do is a Spotify playlist. Based on this conversation.
1: Sure, man. Sure.
0: Right?
1: Yeah.
0: Because that
1: would be great. Yeah.
0: I mean, we can't produce it all in real time. As you're telling me live on the radio, all these anecdotes, we're not prepared to find all these songs, but. We are lucky, and after the break to come back, we can hear some of this accordion tribute album that Brian has. It's coming out any time now. It's not quite out yet, right?
1: It's waiting to come any moment.
0: In fact, it may be coming out while we're on the air. But first up after the break, his version of Brian of Return to Me.
1: I
0: managed to say it. I'm just so excited. I'm tripping over myself here. That's coming up right after the break. This is the Midday Show, 98.1 KZE.
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3: 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Continuing our week of 9 months, the movie 9 months, here is another song from the soundtrack. This is a Stones classic, 19th Nervous Breakdown.

And that is The Stones with 19th Nervous Breakdown, one of the songs on the soundtrack for 9 months. Here's an interesting issue that came up. Okay, so after Hugh Grant's character Samuel and Tom Arnold's character Marty get into a fight with Arnie the Dinosaur, played by Charles Martinet in the toy store, there was a scene featured in the theatrical trailer in which Samuel is arrested and has his mugshot taken. He is later bailed out of jail. The scene was supposed to be in the final cut of the movie, but was deleted as Grant was arrested in real life on June 27, 1995, for being involved with a prostitute in Los Angeles. Fox, the studio behind the project, decided to delete the scene last minute as they didn't want audiences to be distracted by the scene and reminded of Grant's arrest. He would subsequently, right after his arrest, appear on Jay Leno on The Tonight Show 2 days before the release of the movie. And it not only boosted the box office for this movie 9 months, despite the unfavorable reviews, it also catapulted Jay Leno's ratings over and above rival David Letterman's for the first time. We'll wrap it up with 9 months tomorrow on the Film Club. Now here's Rhett Miller, Come As You Are, on the Midday Show, 98.1 KZE.

0: This is the Midday Show here on 98.1 KZE. Adam with you to 3 o'clock today. That was Jose Gonzalez with A Perfect Storm. And before that, Rhett Miller's Come As You Are. 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There is currently a heat advisory in effect from today, right now, through tomorrow, 8 p.m. Scattered showers and thunderstorms this afternoon. Partly sunny otherwise. Temperatures in the upper 80s. Overnight, more rain. Temperatures around 70 degrees. Tomorrow, Friday, some scattered showers and thunderstorms, mainly after 4. Mostly sunny otherwise, and temperatures in the mid-80s. Saturday, there is a chance of showers and thunderstorms in the mid-afternoon. Otherwise, mostly sunny on Saturday for our frolic. I believe, by the looks of it, we're going to have fantastic weather. It might be a little muggy, might be a little hot, but we're going to have a great, great weather. Okay, temperatures in the mid-80s on Saturday. Sunday, no rain in the forecast, sunshine, temperatures again in the mid-80s, some more rain returning next week. And there you go. There's your weather forecast for the coming few days through the weekend. We'll take a break. We have at 2 o'clock, my guest is Patrick Tretanero, Executive Director of Stissing Center in Pine Plains. Oh, I can't wait. I'm looking forward to talking to Patrick. That's at 2 on the Midday Show, 98.1 KZE.
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5: For use by adults 21 or older, keep out of the reach of children and pets. 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Consume responsibly. Cannabis can be addictive. Cannabis can impair concentration and coordination. Do not operate a vehicle or machinery under the influence of cannabis. There may be health risks associated with the consumption of this product. Cannabis is not recommended for use by persons who are pregnant or nursing. This Thursday night, August 6th, come to the Lemon Squeeze in New Paltz as their new Blues Jam series continues with Papa Chubby. Over the course of his 30-plus year career, Papa Chubby has been a force to be reckoned with on the guitar. Witness his tempestuous, soulful playing, which has never been more powerful, all while backed by a stellar house band. Don't miss the new Blues Jam series featuring Papa Chubby at the Lemon Squeeze in New Paltz this Thursday, August 6th. The Lemon Squeeze NewPaltz.com.
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0: 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Amy Mann there covering Tom Waits with Hold On from a wonderful collection, Women Sing Waits. Great collection if you can pick it up. Kevin Gordon before that with The Drunkest Man in Town. We also heard from Toots and the Maytals with Careless Ethiopians and Railroad Earths. Everything Keeps Changing with some help from Paul Hoffman of Green Sky Blue Grass. All right, now it's time for Rick with your entertainment calendar. 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
1: 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Thursday, Lark Hall in Albany, happy hour at the 11 with Nicopotamus. 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The Lemon Squeeze in New Paltz, Blues Jam with Andy Stahl. 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The Falcon in Marlboro, The Dylan Doyle Band. Album release party. Buttonball Barn in South Egremont, Massachusetts, A.K. Cody. Daryl's House in Pawling, Echoes of the Eagles. Snugs in New Paltz, Atibia. Late Night at Colony, Friday Night Fever. Saturday, Daryl's House in Pawling, Brunch with Blue Plate Special. Hardeman Orchards in Red Hook, 98.1 KZE presents Frolic at the Farm 2. 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Colony in Woodstock, Reggae in the Garden with This and That Band and Roots Rock Reality Band. Lark Hall in Albany, Lark Before Dark Dance Party with DJ Roomba. Lark Hall in Albany, Stella Rose at the 11. The Falcon in Marlboro, Muscle Shoals Tribute to the Allman Brothers. 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Daryl's House in Pawling, Sabbath Superstars, tribute to Black Sabbath. Snugs in New Paltz, Blair Baldwin, Knife Throat, The Lousketeers, and Bravo About. The Lemon Squeeze in New Paltz, Vinyl Night.
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1: 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Tempo Performing Arts Center in Kingston, The Hot Club Sessions. 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Daryl's House in Pawling, MTV Unplugged Tribute Band. 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

0: That's Natalie Merchant here on the Midday Show, Tower of Babel. 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Heard Nina Simone before that, To Be Young, Gifted in Black, Deer Tick with Mary Singletary, and Josh Rouse covering Lindsey Buckingham's Trouble. This is it. We're in the final countdown to KZE's Frolic at the Farm this very Saturday. 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And then the musical lineup includes Bluestone Quarry, Shannon Taya, Orenga Twins, Billy Keane and the Waking Dream, and, of course, our headlining Bayou Super Jam set, where world-class musicians will come together for a one night only, a one-of-a-kind collaboration you don't want to miss. 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
1: For use only by adults 21 or older. Keep out of the reach of children and pets. In case of accidental ingestion or overconsumption, contact the Poison Center. Consume responsibly. Cannabis can be addictive. Cannabis can impair concentration and coordination. Do not operate a vehicle or machinery under the influence of cannabis. There may be health risks associated with the consumption of this product. Cannabis is not recommended for use by persons who are pregnant or nursing. It starts with one breath through a bamboo flute, barely a sound. Then hammered strings begin to shimmer. Then tabla, and the whole hall is moving. Steve Gorin learned the bansuri in Calcutta from the late master Gaur Goswami, Vinay Desai on Santur, tabla master Samir Chatterjee, Saturday, August 8th at 8 p.m. Tickets at maverickconcerts.org. Music in the woods.
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4: Welcome back to the Midday Show, and with me now here at the station is Patrick Trettinero, who is the executive director of Stissing Center in Pine Plains. Welcome, Patrick.
5: Thank you. Thanks for having me.
4: Oh, my pleasure. Thanks for coming all this way. From, what is it, 15 minutes or so?
5: I think 16 and a half.
4: I beg your pardon. I have been going to Stissing Center for a number of years now, and I just love any excuse to get over there.
5: Thanks.
4: How long have you been with the place?
5: So I started as executive director a little less than 2 years ago. Mm-hmm. But prior to that, I was on the board of directors and mm-hmm. served a couple of years as board chair. Mm-hmm. And then I stepped down to sort of hand it off to other folks.
4: Yeah.
5: And they pretty quickly got a hold of me and said, hey, we're making a change. Can you come back, but this time as executive director? And after some soul searching, I said, yeah, actually, in this climate, in this world, bringing arts to my community is about the greatest service I could think of that I know how to do.
4: Yeah.
5: And so here I am.
4: Well, we're two peas in a pod. I came to the station just because I was a fan, music fan. I mean, you know, ultimately what I wanted to do is just to help get music out. But what's resulted over time and what's become the kind of the most gratifying aspect of it is just sort of supporting the community, in my case, of mostly of musicians, but by extension, artists of all varieties, because we support everyone here, you know, that's in our community up here in the Hudson Valley, Catskills. You know, so it's been quite a gift. Did you have an arts business background, or what brought you to Stissing Center, even on the board?
5: This is sort of chapter three for me. My first chapter was working in live theater. I got my training as an actor, but pretty quickly.
4: Where was
5: after,
4: that?
5: At Northwestern University in Chicago.
4: Yeah, my ex-wife attended and is an actor.
5: Ah, yeah, great place. Yeah. Great place to go for that, and pretty quickly after I left school, I started directing. So I made my living as a stage director for a long, long time, and then somewhere in the mid-90s sort of fell backwards into working in television, and I ended up spending about 20 years at 30 Rock, working at NBC Universal as a sort of creative director and ultimately like executive overseeing branded content, everyone's worst nightmare, but also like it was really fun to do because my goal was to not make it icky, to make branded content fun. And, you know, I succeeded at that. And then when that wrapped up, I found myself going back to theater. I did some off-Broadway and some Broadway producing.
4: How did that feel going back?
5: Well, amazing.
4: Yeah.
5: You know, I mean, it's funny how, you know, I tell the story. When I was working in television, right, all the storytelling was in like 30-second, 1 minute, 2 minute increments, right? Mm-hmm. So you really hone your storytelling skills,
4: right?
5: And then when I went back to theater, I found myself like with the sharper storytelling skills,
4: right?
5: But then you know rediscovering what I loved about live theater and that sort of dialogue between the audience and the artists.
4: But you were wielding

0: a scalpel.
1: So it was a great experience to go back and get back into that. And
0: But in the 30 Rock years, did you accidentally stumble onto the set of SNL or the Today Show or anything?
1: Well, I didn't accidentally stumble, but it was my job to stumble in there from time to time. And it was pretty cool back in the day.
0: Yeah. In the 90s into the new century, I spent a bunch of years about, 10 blocks away at Sony Music, working in Midtown.
1: On 54th Street?
0: Yeah.
1: I spent many, many hours in those post-production rooms.
0: Oh, okay.
1: And then sneaking in time with, like, great recording artists and things.
0: But in the studios on the west side, you mean? Mm-hmm. Okay, I was in Madison, 550 Madison Avenue, which is where, you know, the offices were. But I got over to the studio here and there for one reason or another. And now you find yourself here in, it's still Dutchess County, right?
1: Yeah.
0: Yeah. Mm-hmm. You find yourself in Dutchess County at Stissing Center. You find yourself doing a lot of hands-on live events. How involved are you as an executive director? Maybe you don't get the opportunity to be quite as hands-on with some of these productions you do there.
1: It just so happens we're a pretty small team.
0: Yeah.
1: So I wear several hats, but so does everybody else on our small staff. Mm-hmm. So I run the programming. Mm-hmm. I oversee the marketing. I oversee the fundraising.
0: Right.
1: But I have a great team. It's not like I do it all myself, right?
0: Right.
1: But the programming part of it, you know, the first season that I was in my chair, I inherited somebody else's programming, and it was great. But now the programming is mine.
0: Right.
1: It's really been inspiring to connect with artists, to create a slate of diverse arts. You know, we have this tagline at Sissing Center, find your center.
0: Mm-hmm.
1: And we talk about this all the time.
0: Clever.
1: Like that it's like no matter what you like, from bluegrass to Brahms to burlesque, like there is something for you at Sissing Center. And so for me, it's like it's also a bit of a puzzle to be solved, is how do you balance, you know, not only balance different types of art forms, different types of music, but also balance local artists, regional artists, national, international artists, so that there is this spectrum, right? Because I definitely want local artists to be represented on our stage, but at the same time, there's a real hunger for world music, for you know, touring artists who are coming through, give them a moment as well. So it's a really interesting, like I said, a puzzle. I really enjoy it.
0: I guess a skill would be finding that balance. That would be the greatest skill you could possibly bring to your work, you know. Well, the idea is to kind of let our listeners know more about Stissing Center, which I think we're doing, but also to kind of maybe entice them to support. First of all, is there a membership?
1: There is a membership, yeah. If you go on our website and you go to the little navigation at the top, you'll see membership as one of the options. And it's a fairly new program.
0: Mm-hmm.
1: For a $100 tax-deductible donation, what it gives you is a handful of things. One is early access to certain tickets that, you know, before they're released to the public. Also, the occasional artist meet and greet, where you can occasionally sit in on a sound check or a rehearsal and sort of get a little behind the scenes view. But the other thing, the first one was last Thursday, is dinner with me.
0: Wait a minute. Stop everything.
1: It was awesome.
0: So what are your dietary restrictions, Patrick?
1: I am gluten-free. But otherwise, I'm pretty open to anything. But the we had our first members salon dinner last Thursday night at Champ Petra in Pine Plains. And there were about 16 people showed up. And you know, a lot of them didn't know each other. And by the end of the evening, it was just extraordinary. I mean, really one of the things we're able to do at the center is build community through a sort of shared love of the arts and music and the experience that people have. Like when they go there and they're part of this audience, they're part of this dialogue between the audience and the artist, like it's transformative.
0: Sure.
1: And it's been wonderful that night at our member salon dinner to see people who didn't know each other connect and sort of like to see their eyes, you know, brighten, that they actually, a person they were speaking to who maybe ordinarily they wouldn't have any connection to, well, because they both love music, you know, by the end of the night, they were exchanging phone numbers and talking about going to a concert together.
0: Oh, amazing. Now, I mean, I don't see you, that you have any notes with you, so I don't want to put you on the spot, but if you can want to mention a few things coming up that you're excited about.
1: There are a handful of really cool things on the near horizon.
0: Okay.
1: The first thing I would say is this coming Saturday night, we have a show we call Opera Uncorked. It is a wine tasting where we're pairing wines from around the globe with arias.
0: Mm-hmm.
1: So we have a group of young opera singers, each one of them tremendous.
0: Right.
1: And we're partnering with a wine store in Ankrum called Fulton and Forbes. And so it's basically okay. The sommelier and one of the performers are going to share with the audience how each wine is connected to. So, for example, like Puccini, we're going to have an Italian red. Right.
0: I was going to ask, these must be mostly European wines that we're talking
1: about. Yeah. Although we are going to do a little American too, a little California wine slipped in there too. So it's really around a trip around the globe with music
0: And wine.
1: And wine. So that's this Saturday, Opera Uncorked. We did a similar thing last year where we paired wine with comedians, and it went
0: over. That's amazing. Yeah,
1: we called it the Grapes of Laughs. And so this is the follow-up to this thing we're calling Opera Uncorked. So that's this weekend. And then coming up at the end of, I'm super excited, and you might have to stop me because I can go on and on about this event. We're showing Frankenstein on August 29th, which, by the way, is the day before Mary Shelley's birthday.
0: Okay.
1: But it's the original Boris Karloff Frankenstein.
0: Right. Oh, yes. Amazing.
1: But the thing is that it was written without a score.
0: Oh.
1: You know, in 1931, the technology didn't exist to add
0: silent
1: music track.
0: I mean, yeah, talkies, as they call them, just had started maybe within a year or two of that.
1: Yeah, so all there was a dialogue track. Mm-hmm. There was no music track.
0: Mm-hmm.
1: So a fellow came up to me a little while, maybe almost 2 years ago, and said to me, "Hey, I've got the exclusive license from Universal Pictures. I've written a score, a symphonic score for Frankenstein." Oh,
0: what day is that?
1: I'm performing it all around the world. This is on Saturday, August 29th. But the thing is, I said to him, you know, it sounds amazing, and it's, by the way, one of my favorite films. I'm obsessed.
0: Great film.
1: My artist is my office is covered in Boris Karloff fan art.
0: Oh, amazing!
1: So he got the right guy. But I did say to him, "Hey, you know, we're relatively small. I can't fit a symphony on my stage, and I probably can't afford it either." But I said to him, "If you ever had a chamber orchestra version of this, I'm your guy." He called me back 2 months later and said, "I just finished the chamber orchestra version.
0: Oh my God.
1: Do you want to do the world premiere at Sissing Center?" So it's the world premiere of the chamber score for Frankenstein. It's being performed by the Argus String Quartet.
0: All right.
1: And just for the kicker, Boris Karloff's daughter, Sarah Karloff, who is 88 years old and oversees the Boris Karloff estate, is joining us for a Q&A before the movie about
0: Yeah, well,
1: her
0: she's got to get to bed, no doubt. She can. Or she doesn't want to suffer through that film again, you know, one or the other. "Oh, that sounds amazing to me. I can't wait for this incredible event to happen, Patrick. Thank you for..."
1: Well done, Adam.
0: Well, you know, another Universal fan of... for many years. People can go to stissingcenter.org, right, for the full schedule. We even have right here at the station a small stack of the programs.
1: Great.
0: So if you're in the Red Hook area, stop by, grab one. We'll gladly give you a free one. Or just head directly out to Pine Plains on Route 199. It'll take you right to the Stissing Center's front door. Patrick Tetanero is the Executive Director of Stissing Center. Again, I'm encouraging everybody to head over there at some point. Go enjoy one of the many great events that they program for us lucky people here in the Hudson Valley. And we'll have to have you back on a kind of a regular basis, I think, just to update everybody. What's going on?
1: That would be great.
0: All right.
1: Yeah, there's always something exciting happening.
0: I know. I just got a little... Now, here, I'm going to put you on the spot. You get to choose the next song that I'm going to play after this interview. So be careful.
1: Well, I'll tell you, I am... this is really not connected to Sissing Center, but I will tell you that I'm a lifelong John Prine fan.
0: We happen to play quite a bit of John Prine.
1: And if you've ever heard it, he did a hauntingly beautiful cover of "I Just Called to Say I Love You." So if you can track that down, that's my challenge to you, Adam.
0: You've taken my challenge and twisted it back and turned it on me. Well, well done. All right. Well, thank you, Patrick. You have a great afternoon and evening ahead. And we'll play John Prine, "Just Called to Say I Love You," the Stevie Wonder penned hit from the 80s, right?
1: Yeah.
0: All right.
1: And thanks for having me, Adam.
0: Oh, and my pleasure. Thank you. 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

0: yes, I mean it, from the bottom of my heart.
1: That's John Prine covering Stevie Wonder right there, what you just heard right there. I just called to say I love you. All right. I think that he makes that song that much more palatable for a whole population of people that might not otherwise like that song. Who knows? But it's Stevie Wonder. You got to take everything when it's Stevie. I'm just saying, you know. Thanks to Patrick Trettinaro for coming by and hanging out here on the Midday Show. We'll have to have him back. In the meantime, here's a message from Archtop Fire Fiber. Excuse me, providing local indie company providing speedy, affordable internet just for you. 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

0: 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That was the great Donald Fagen, Weather in My Head. The Mammals before that with Luna Light, Lone Bellows, I Did It for Love. And Father and Son, Richard and Teddy Thompson with Persuasion. All right, one more break coming up for today's midday show and some more musical diversity wedged in there right to the last minute for your pleasure. Coming right up here. First up, a message about the Four Brothers. You know them. You eat. You go to drive-ins. 98.1 KZE.
1: 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Witness his tempestuous, soulful playing, which has never been more powerful, all while backed by a stellar house band. Don't miss the new Blues Jam series featuring Papa Chubby at the Lemon Squeeze in New Paltz this Thursday, August 6th. 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
1: For use by adults 21 or older, keep out of the reach of children and pets. 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Cannabis can be addictive. Cannabis can impair concentration and coordination. Do not operate a vehicle or machinery under the influence of cannabis. There may be health risks associated with the consumption of this product. Cannabis is not recommended for use by persons who are pregnant or nursing.
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0: 98.1 KZE, that was Chatham County Line with The Traveler. Before that, we heard from Lila Downs with La Cumbia del Mole and Lake Street Dive, their latest, a new single, You're Never Around. And that's a wrap for the Midday Show. Tune in, tomorrow's going to be a really jam-packed, lovely day. I mean, when I say jam-packed, with music mostly, but I have a couple of guests. One is Joan Osborne. She'll be on the Midday Show tomorrow at 2 o'clock. Mark that down. I'm very excited that Joan's going to come in and spin some Dylan with me, of her covers of Dylan, that is. And also at 12 o'clock, I'm going to be talking to the documentary filmmaker Amir Barlev, who I know, and he is screening his latest documentary about kind of extreme mountain climbing. It's going to be screening with the Woodstock Film Festival in their off-season screening series, and we'll talk about that with Amir and, again, Joan at 2. Not only that, but Dave, our friend Dave here from KZE of the Soul Patrol, will be hanging out tomorrow from 12 to 2 at Upstate Pines, and he'll be giving away tickets to the Frolic. So if you're in, want to stop by Upstate Pines, right here in South Broadway in Red Hook, please do that. Dave would love to see you and love to give you a ticket or two for Frolic at the Farm Saturday, 2 to 10. So that's all happening tomorrow right here on the Midday Show. And I'm going to go. MK's coming in here, and I have to leave momentarily. One last bit, though, I want to remind you of that you can be a part of the most powerful night for mental health as MHA of Dutchess County presents The Sound of Nashville on October 6th, an unforgettable benefit concert with a star-studded lineup of country music immortals, Craig Morgan, Maggie Rose, Ian Flanagan, and others. 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Alrighty. So take care of yourself. Have a beautiful afternoon and evening. I'll be back tomorrow for your Friday edition of the Midday Show at 10 o'clock, right after Rick and the Up and Running Morning Show. 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

98.1 KZE, Tom Petty and the Heartbreakers kicking off our afternoon drive today on your Thursday. Steve Forbert before the top of the hour. It's MK with you for another edition of the afternoon drive on KZE. And we're having a little dog party here in the studio today. It's awesome. It's such a hot, gross day that we all brought our dogs to the air conditioning. So there's just so many puppies running around here. It's really nice. Just nice to be here today. So thank you for joining me. We are going to be playing some good music, doing some ticket giveaways, talking about the Frolic, of course, coming up in just 2 days. We are 2 days away from our second ever Frolic at the Farm this year at Hardiman Orchards. And speaking of puppies, Hudson Paws has signed on to be there with some adoptable puppies and dogs from 2 to 5. So if you are coming, come early if you want to meet some adoptable pups and maybe meet the next member of your family. Who knows? That's the Frolic. And speaking of the Frolic, we have one more exciting ticket giveaway opportunity for adults 21 and

over. Dave Kay is going down to Upstate Pines Dispensary in Red Hook tomorrow. You can find him there wearing his bright yellow KZE t-shirt and just say the word frolic to him. You can say, hey, I would like some frolic tickets, or you can just walk up to him and yell frolic, and he will give you a pair of free frolic tickets. So that's tomorrow between noon and 2 at Upstate Pines in Red Hook for your free frolic tickets. 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And of course, while you're at Upstate Pines, feel free to pick up some of your favorites, vapes, pre-rolls, or edibles that you can bring to the frolic if you want this Saturday at Hardmore Orchards in Red Hook. WKZE.com. Let's get back into it. Michaela Davis looking through rose-colored glasses.

0: 98.1 KZE, that's Josh Ritter with Honeydew, No Light. And Michaela Davis before that, looking through rose-colored glasses. Let's take a peep through our rose-colored glasses at the weather for today and this weekend. We've got a hot one, heat advisory in effect, about 90 degrees outside, and 68 overnight, some partly cloudy skies today, partly cloudy tomorrow, a little bit cooler than today, and a slight chance of rain tomorrow, and wait for it. Right now, there is no rain in the forecast for Saturday, so I am currently sitting here adjusting my rain plan for the frolic, making a fair weather plan also, so that we have the option to bring back the outdoor stages, which I think would be a lot of fun. So, but we are, most of the music is still going to be inside. That was always the plan, but we're going to have some of the stuff outside, and I think that would be really fun. So, you know, we're gonna see how it goes, but either way, we will be going on with the show, and we're really looking forward to it this Saturday at Hardiman Orchards. We are taking a quick break and coming back with one of our frolic performers, Billy Keene.
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0: 98.1 KZE, Laura Stevenson with Honey off her latest release, Late Great. Also had Hearts within this time and Billy Keane with The Pilgrim Age. Billy Keane, of course, playing at the Frolic this Saturday with his full band, The Waking Dream. Speaking of that Laura Stevenson song we just heard, there is a video of Laura performing that song recently here in the KZE studio along with Jack Petrozelli, and it's absolutely beautiful. That's up on the KZE YouTube if you haven't seen it yet. Here's your entertainment calendar. We've got Beth Orton and Bothy Band up next. World Tour coming around 3:45.
1: 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Thursday, Lark Hall in Albany, happy hour at the 11 with Nicopotamus. 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Buttonball Barn in South Egremont, Massachusetts, AK Cody. Daryl's House in Pawling, Echoes of the Eagles. Snugs in New Paltz, Atibia. Late Night at Colony, Friday Night Fever. Saturday, Daryl's House in Pawling, Brunch with Blue Plate Special. Hardeman Orchards in Red Hook, 98.1 KZE presents Frolic at the Farm 2. 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Lark Hall in Albany, Lark Before Dark Dance Party with DJ Roomba. Lark Hall in Albany, Stella Rose at the 11. The Falcon in Marlboro, Muscle Shoals Tribute to the Allman Brothers. The Stissing Center in Pine Plains, Opera Uncorked. 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Daryl's House in Pawling, Sabbath Superstars, tribute to Black Sabbath. 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

sense to me. Perhaps there's nowhere else I will ever be. I'm wondering, yeah, it seems to me that there's nowhere else that I would rather be. And if I could be anywhere,

0: 98.1 KZE, Paul and Ringo doing a little reflecting on the early days on Home to Us on 98.1 KZE. We also had Bothy Band with a little bit of trad for you, and Beth Orton with a new one called Waiting. It's KZE, and we are coming back after the break with your world tour.
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0: 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Today's musician is Root Alonso, who I think we've heard some music from her before, but this is a new one just released a few days ago called Kimsa Nuna. Root Alonso is a musician, charango player, composer, and Kichwa Aymara researcher who performs and creates works based on indigenous rhythms using various types of charango. Her work conveys a deep respect for nature, preserves ancestral knowledge, and inspires the defense of human rights. She was honored in 2023 with the Cultural Merit Award by the Commission of Indigenous Native Peasant Nations and Peoples of the Plurinational State of Bolivia, and her musical journey has led her to perform on stages in Mexico, Brazil, Paraguay, Bolivia, and Argentina. Here's new from Root Alonso on KZE in the World Tour.

celebrating musical diversity in the Mid-Hudson Valley, the Berkshires, and the Litchfield Hills. We are 98.1 WKZE-FM Salisbury and 105.9 W290 BZ-FM Red Hook. 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

98.1 KZE coming into the 4 o'clock hour today with the classic tune Falling Slowly from Glenn Hansard and Marketa Irglova. So sad to hear of the passing of Glenn Hansard in a motorcycle accident in Dublin just about a week ago. Really, really awful, but glad to be able to play his music for you here on KZE. We also had music from Great Peacock, John Hartford, and Root Alonso up top in the World Tour. And as always, that's saved to the World Tour Faves playlist on our YouTube if you liked it and you want to hear it again. It's MK hanging out with you until 7. It's Thursday evening, and Thursdays are a great night here on KZE because we've got Jack Grace's Old Hotel only here on KZE from 7 to 9 p.m. every Thursday night. Back into the music with Joanne Shaw Taylor right now.

0: That's Johnny Clegg and Juluka on 98.1 KZE, following a new one from Joanne Shaw Taylor. This is Who I Am. Wednesdays at 4 o'clock, our Friends Day here on KZE. We had a great visit from the Wallpapers yesterday from the Athens, New York area. Friends Day is brought to you by The Lemon Squeeze in New Paltz, with live local music three nights a week, thelemonsqueezenewpaltz.com, and by Hudson Paws in Hudson, New York, giving dogs a second chance at a first-class life, hudsonpaws.org. You can see some adoptable pups at The Frolic, brought to you by Hudson Paws this Saturday. They'll be there between 2 and 5 with some very cute puppies and dogs who are all looking for homes. So if you are coming to The Frolic, maybe you'll meet your next best friend there. That would be amazing. That would be a really cool story. We've got music from Tuck and Patty coming up after a word from our local business partners.
1: 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Witness his tempestuous, soulful playing, which has never been more powerful, all while backed by a stellar house band. Don't miss the new Blues Jam series featuring Papa Chubby at the Lemon Squeeze in New Paltz this Thursday, August 6th, thelemonsqueezenewpaltz.com.
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0: That's Wolfpack, one of my favorites from them. Aunt Leslie, we had Aicha Kone and Tuck and Patty with a nice version of On a Clear Day up at the top. It's KZE, it is MK with you, and I've got some tickets to give away. Let's do a little ticket giveaway for next Saturday, August 15th at Bethel Woods for Turnpike Troubadours. If you want to go see the legendary Turnpike Troubadours at Bethel next Saturday, August 15th, I got some lawn seats for you, and you can give me a call now, 466-393-9810 for Turnpike Troubadours at Bethel next Saturday, 866-393-9810.
1: 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Join the Sheffield Land Trust and the Housatonic Valley Association at the Bushnell Sage Library in Sheffield to learn more about how you can help wildlife move across our landscape. Monday, August 3rd, from 10 a.m. to 12 p.m., DC works to offer job search 101 sessions at East Fishkill Community Library. Tuesday, August 4th, from 4:30 to 6 p.m., Grow With Us, all-ages gardening program with the Dama Farm at the David M. Hunt Library in Falls Village, Connecticut. Wednesday, August 5th, from 4 to 5 p.m., Anime Club at World's End Comics Teens in Kingston. Friday, August 7th, from 4 to 5 p.m., David M. Hunt Library and the Falls Village Equity Project host Band Book Club. This month, they will be discussing Catcher in the Rye. To submit your nonprofit or community event to KZE, email the who, what, where, when of your event to info@wkze.com.
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0: That's Wilco on 98.1 KZE with Sunny Feeling for your Thursday. Music in there too from Irma Thomas called Good to Me. We also had Sacred Souls and a new one from Caroline, from Rhiannon Giddens called Carolina Rain. Carolina Rain would be a good name for a country singer also. But that was Rhiannon Giddens with a song called Carolina Rain. It's MK, and we're taking a quick break to hear from our friends at MHA of Dutchess County. When we return, I've got Decemberus and Allison Russell.
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2: 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Redneck Yacht Club.
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6: 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Then hammered strings begin to shimmer. 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

That's Janelle Monáe on 98.1 KZE. Before that, music from Allison Russell and Joy Oladokun and Decemberists with Why Would I Now, up at the top before the top of the hour. We're in 5 o'clock on your Thursday. We got Jack Grace's Old Hotel up at 7 o'clock this evening. Jack Grace himself kicking off our frolic at the farm tomorrow with his kids' music persona, Wandering Jack, starting the show around 2:30 tomorrow. Not tomorrow, Saturday. I'm a day ahead. 2 days from now, Frolic at the Farm. It's MK, and you can grab your Frolic tickets, by the way, at WKZE.com, or if you are around the Red Hook area tomorrow between noon and 2 and you're over age 21, swing by Upstate Pines Dispensary in Red Hook for your free Frolic tickets. Dave K is going to be there. Just walk up to him and say the word Frolic, use it in a sentence, or just yell Frolic at him, and he will give you a pair of Frolic tickets for free. That's from noon to 2 tomorrow at Upstate Pines while supplies last, and while you're there, feel free to pick up some of your favorite vapes, pre-rolls, or edibles for Frolic at the Farm this Saturday at Hardiman Orchards in Red Hook. WKZE.com for more information. 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

0: Shigeru Suzuki and Passion Flower, following Juan Polito Chinos with Estoy Muy Bien on the home of musical diversity, 98.1 KZE, where you're only going to hear sets of music like that on this station. I really don't know anywhere else that does it like that. A little bit of Japanese fusion following some Mexico City pop from like 2 years ago. I just love working at a station where I get to play stuff like that. It is, of course, MK with you until 7 o'clock tonight, and I want to thank Ulster Savings Bank for supporting our web stream. 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

0: Billy Strings on KZE with Burn the Other End. That's new from Billy. Also had Molly Tuttle, Messed With My Mind, an older one from Molly. Les Paul and T.S. Tatton from Poughkeepsie, New York with Pretty Boring. It's MK. Gonna go drink some water upside down. Here's your arts and culture calendar. 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

0: That's our boy Leo Lovechild with All My Friends on KZE. Also had Paul Coffin with Texas Swagger, Ruthie Foster and MFSB with TSOP. A little classic for your Thursday afternoon. We're heading towards 6 o'clock. Here's a word from our friends at Red Hook Community Center. We'll be right back.
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3: 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It's John from Hardiman Orchards Event Barn in Red Hook. Here to tell you about our last scheduled show of the season. Saturday, August 15th, the Glendale Train to Cripple Creek Show pulls into the barn. This show brings the talents of Michael Falzerano, of the New Riders, and Professor Louie and the Chromatics. Mike will have lots of friends with him, and they will dig deep into the New Riders songbook. Professor Louie worked with and produced many of the band's songs and albums. Louie, with his band, the Chromatics, will bring the magic of the band alive. Just when you thought it couldn't get any better, thanks to Marvelltown Hardware, the world's only rock and roll hardware store, the Woodstock Horns will be here as well. This is a one-off show you don't want to miss. Michael and his band will do a set, then Louie and the Chromatics will do a set, and then both bands will mash it all together in one big jam. 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
5: For use by adults 21 or older, keep out of the reach of children and pets. 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Consume responsibly. Cannabis can be addictive. Cannabis can impair concentration and coordination. Do not operate a vehicle or machinery under the influence of cannabis. There may be health risks associated with the consumption of this product. Cannabis is not recommended for use by persons who are pregnant or nursing.
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5: For use by adults 21 or older, keep out of the reach of children and pets. 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Consume responsibly. Cannabis can be addictive. Cannabis can impair concentration and coordination. Do not operate a vehicle or machinery under the influence of cannabis. There may be health risks associated with the consumption of this product. Cannabis is not recommended for use by persons who are pregnant or nursing.
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Talking Heads taking us into the 6 o'clock hour on your Thursday road to nowhere. We also had Cassandra Wilson, Nick Lowe, and Joan Shelley. It is MK with you. Jack Grace is up next with the Old Hotel, checking in at 7 o'clock. And it's just 2 days until the frolic, and I know we're talking about it a lot. We're super excited. We'll check in with your weather once again after this little mini set of music. It's looking pretty good, not going to lie. Right now, more music that was recorded right here in the KZE studio back in 2023 from our friend Perry Foster. This song's called Nobody.

0: It's the Kinks with Lavender Lane on KZE. Perry Foster, too, from right here in Red Hook, New York, with a beautiful performance of his song Nobody, captured here in the studio. Let's take a quick look at your weather. The sky got a little dark there here in Red Hook. We got some thunderstorms coming and going early this evening. Severe thunderstorm warning is in effect for the Dutchess County region. Overnight temps about 68 degrees, partly cloudy, upper 80s on Friday, and partly cloudy, upper 80s on Saturday. How about that? Still keeping an eye on that weather, but we may, crossing our fingers, we may get some outside time at the Frolic after all. Coming up next, we've got music from Pink Talking Fish, recorded via the KZE camper this summer.
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5: 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Cannabis can be addictive. Cannabis can impair concentration and coordination. 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Cannabis is not recommended for use by persons who are pregnant or nursing.
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0: Dave Grusin, Nightlines on 98.1 KZE, the title track from his excellent album of electronic music, one of my very favorites. Also had Polo and Pan with Nagori, Trey Anastasio, and Pink Talking Fish Ensemble. That was live from the Dead of Summer Music Festival just a couple weeks back, recorded via the KZE Camper. 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Must be 21 up to enter the premises. It's KZE. We are coming back with one more set of music after the break before I turn things over to Jack Grace in the Old Hotel.
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0: Jeremy Messersmith with Huckleberry on 98.1 KZE, wrapping up the afternoon drive. Also had some His Golden Messenger, Tracy Bonham, and Goose with Good Times, End Times. Thanks to our friends at D. Rohde for helping make the programming here on KZE possible, making it what it is. 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I'm heading out of here, and I'm turning things over to Jack Grace in the evening, 7 to 9, with Jack Grace's Old Hotel. It's a really fun show, the latest addition to the KZE specialty programming lineup, so stick around and tune in, especially if you haven't heard it yet. I will be back tomorrow, same time, same place, with our last day before the frolic. I am really getting excited. This is going to be so much fun. I can't wait to see you guys on Saturday at Hardiman's. Have a wonderful rest of your night, and stay cool. Love ya.
1: 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But the heat is back, and it's hotter than ever.
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8: 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It's alive!
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10: 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Now let your conscience be your guide if you put your foot inside

Oh, those little tentative notes at the end of the John Prine song. I mean, that's his band. It's just, that's music with a band. You know what I'm saying? That's all that's happened. He's like, takes his band in the studio, say, all right, let's play this song, let's play this song. No tomfoolery. Just good old laying it down. I'm Jack Grace, and you're at the Old Hotel. And this is, you know, it's a great time to be alive. Well, it depends who's asking and why. But hey, I'm glad you're alive. I'm alive. So, Sidney Poitier is no longer alive. But this song was in the movie that he starred in. To Sir With Love, this is Lulu. Take it away, Lulu. This was the biggest selling song of 1967. How about that?

Oh, Lulu. That was the biggest song of 1967. I mean, you wouldn't think that, right? You might think that maybe something from the Beatles was the biggest, or maybe Hendrix, but no. Good old Lulu. That's right. That's the trivia question that many would not get right. But hey, that's the way we were here to confuse you in, at the old hotel. We hope you enjoy your stay here and that you plan to stay. The rent is paid. You know, there's some hotels.

that have that whole, like, you know, you pay, you know, you rent a room for the week. You get a free room for 2 hours, okay? That's the way it is. No hassles. I'm just going to play some music for you while you sit back and enjoy the ride. So that was a song from the 20th century, which was the previous century, if you've been keeping track. But the John Prine song, now that is from the 21st century, very much. And it's John Prine's last album, which I've told people before. That's my favorite John Prine album. The Tree of Forgiveness. And that's my favorite, one of my faves there. Egg and Daughter Night. Yeah, if you're going to go out, and you're going to go out on a high note. That's my new pop song. If you're going to go out, and you're going to go out on a high note. Jimmy Rivers, the legendary guitar player, is going to take it away right now with Surf Ride.

Jimmy Rivers. And I like to picture that there's at least somebody out there in the listening area that was dancing to that. I picture the dance going on in somebody's kitchen. Granted, I picture 1950s appliances to really bring it around. So I hope if you did dance, you were dancing in a kitchen with 1950s appliances. That still work, I mind you. I hope they do. Maybe grab something from the icebox. Let's do some Leonard Cohen. This guy, he sure knew how to write a song.

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0: Plus Ian Flanagan and Jake Banfield and Brooke Morover. 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
6: Oh yeah, I'm Jack Grace, and the Old Hotel is in full swing. There's a party in the, on the veranda. Some people are behaving badly. So we figured we'd play them some country music. Hopefully they'd behave a little better, maybe. This song is called Almost to Tulsa.

0: That was the magician, Buddy Emmons, E-M-M-O-N-S, in case you're looking for him,
1: with his song,
0: Almost to Tulsa. Some say, and there was a time where they said he was the greatest steel player ever. Greatest music. Come on. That whole greatest thing. Who's the greatest guitar player of all time? Shut up. Yeah, you heard me. Shut up. It's not talking about greatest. It's not about greatest. There's incredible and more incredible. And there's different types of incredible. And there's greatest hits albums. Okay, let's say that. Sure. You know, greatest hits albums. They're kind of ruined a little bit by streaming. The same way that high school reunions are ruined by Facebook. You know, I mean, for a high school reunion, like, the biggest appeal is you want to see, like, what your old girlfriend or boyfriend looked like or whatever. Because you didn't see them. Now you can just look online. You're like, yeah, I know what they look like. And then I just went to my high school reunion, okay? And I got to be honest, it was boring, okay? I love all those people. I've known them since I was in second grade, but, you know, same conversation. It was all right. Anyway, how did I get on greatest hits streaming? This is Barbara Lewis saying, hello, stranger.

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Chubop, chubop, my baby. Chubop, chubop, my baby. In fact, I'm going to make a note of putting that in one of my songs this week. Chubop, chubop, my baby. It's a great part. Okay? It's got a little percussive hmm to it. Oh, what am I doing? What am I doing? I have played that song in the past 3 shows in a row, okay? I know some of you listen to the show each time and you tell me. But I'm on this kick where there's certain songs I just feel like I want to keep playing. And the next song is no different. I mean, I think this is episode 10 somewhere around there. I don't know. I'm losing track, okay? It's starting to get on the numbers here. But I'm going to play this Wayne Hancock song again, too. It's Thunderstorms and Neon Signs. And I think this should have been a song like, you know, an iconic song like Take This Job and Shove It. But it's a better song than that, actually. But people love the, you know, the job songs. Like, I get started talking about Take This Job and Shove It. I don't want to work. I just want to bang on the drums all day. There are not actually enough songs about not wanting to work. I have one called Don't Want to Work Today. Trying to help the problem. I am rambling and bringing it back to myself. That's so wrong. I should be talking about Wayne Hancock and this incredible song of his called Thunderstorms and Neon Signs on the Old Hotel.

Wayne Hancock, Thunderstorms, and Neon Signs. Now, was I wrong? That song's incredible. And, you know, some of you have heard it, and you're like, yeah, yeah, Jack, we know that song. And then, but there's plenty of people out there that just heard that song for the first time, said, wow, that song is really good. And then there's some other people who just are like, shut up, where's my dog? And, you know, the radio's playing in the background, and it's playing in your backyard, and your dog has run off somewhere chasing a squirrel. There's a lot of things that are going on out in the radio world outside here. And that's, you know, the more I do the show, the more I just wonder, like, what are you all doing? Because, you know, I do live shows. I can see what the people are doing. That guy's drinking a beer. This guy's trying to make out with that girl. But now when I talk on the radio, I don't know what you're doing out there. Some of you are driving. Some of you are holding hands. Some of you are naked. Hey, that's your business. This is a song by J. Walter Hawks, a New York legend, multi-Emmy award-winning gentleman. And this is his song, You and the Night and the Music. Because that's what's going on right now. This is You, and this is the Night. And coming up in a minute here is J. Walter Hawks doing the music. I hope you enjoy it. It's very nice. It smells nice. I wish you guys could smell it. There's no smelling on the radio, but I guarantee you this song smells wonderful.

0: 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Cody. Daryl's House in Pawling, Echoes of the Eagles. Snugs in New Paltz, Atibia. 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Lark Hall in Albany, Lark Before Dark Dance Party with DJ Roomba. Lark Hall in Albany, Stella Rose at the 11. The Falcon in Marlboro, Muscle Shoals Tribute to the Allman Brothers. 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Daryl's House in Pawling, Sabbath Superstars, tribute to Black Sabbath. Snugs in New Paltz, Blair Baldwin, Knife Throat, The Lousketeers, and Bravo About. The Lemon Squeeze in New Paltz, Vinyl Night.
1: Sunday!
0: Daryl's House in Pawling, Brunch with Simon Elijah. 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Tempo Performing Arts Center in Kingston, The Hot Club Sessions. 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Daryl's House in Pawling, MTV Unplugged Tribute Band. 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
4: I'm Jack Grace, and you're listening to The Old Hotel. That's right, you're at a hotel, but it's on the radio, okay, which means, you know, you can't make it dirty here, which is good, but you can relax here. You can dream here. You can let all your dreams come true here at the Old Hotel. And that's what we're here to do. Make all your dreams come true. And maybe right now your dream is to hear Jack Hardy sing a beautiful song called Soundtrack. therefore your dream has come true on the Old Hotel.

court, waiting to hear the commission report. Talk a bay of pigs and barrels of pork.

0: That was a song called Soundtrack. That's right. And I was just double checking. Don't want to give you the wrong information. That's Jack Hardy, legendary New York songwriter. Good friend of mine. We miss him. He died too soon. But this is the part of the show where I play one of my songs. This is the Jack Grace Band coming up. Now, look, WKZ was always good to me about playing my songs. That's how this sort of got started, this show. But here's one of the ones that I would like to be, like, the main hit song. Apparently, I was always told by record labels and managers that I'm terrible at picking what should be the single. But I think this should be the single from the last album. It's about food, called Sweetening the Decisions. But you can tell in the first verse I didn't know it was about food yet. But I really liked the first verse, so I kept it the way it was. This song, it's about every day you make a menu selection and it sweetens the decisions of your day. I hope you enjoy it, and I hope it's going to be a really big hit single here on The Old Hotel. Take it away, Jack.
1: Selling off the strength to carry on. The good times of the past are half price, the future's two for one. Dreams we have are marked down, they're priced to go. The future goodness of a beautiful day, well, it looks like it's been sold.

decisions of the day. Oh, wait, I sound just like that guy. I can do that same ah. Sweetening the decisions of the day. See? I can do a really good imitation of that guy. You know, but that guy, you know, you don't want to hang out with him, trust me. I play his songs because I feel bad for him. Anyway, so we had the Jack Grace Band there, and before that we had Jack Hardy. I mean, we could have gone with another Jack, but I've decided that the best way to go is this is a little mini set of people that I love and their songs that I've spent some quality time with. Jack Hardy, spent many good times in New York City with. And this next character, Chandler Travis, he's based in the Cape Cod area and plays there a lot, but he's been all around the world doing lots of things. And I think Chandler might be one of those guys is in the what I now call the over 20 club. What is over 20? Over 20 years? No. Over 20 albums. Because let me tell you, there's not a lot of people that have over 20 albums of their own music. That's a very special crew. You know, you got these other awards like the EGOT. You know what that is? The EGOT? Where you've won an Emmy, a Grammy, an Oscar, and a Tony. An EGOT. That's all well and good. That's accolades from the community, from the world. But making over 20 albums just means you're making your art, you're doing your thing. I think I'm at 16 albums, and not all those are all my own, so I don't know, I'm still a few albums away. Anyway, this is a new thing I'm onto, the over 20. Chandler Travis Philharmonic with Wed.

0: Yeah, I'm Jack Grace, and you are deep in the first hour of the old hotel here. We're moving towards the second hour. Keep listening. We got lots of great stuff coming up, as Chuck Barris used to say. Stay tuned for more action.
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2: 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There may be health risks associated with the consumption of this product. 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
1: Welcome to the second hour of The Old Hotel. I am your host, Jack Graves, and I'm hoping that your accommodations are to your liking. There's been a lot of trouble lately going on out in the hallways. There's been too much noise in the hall, people. Too much noise in the hall. You gotta respect your neighbors, whatever that means. Anyway, I'm gonna dive right in the second hour here with something so 70s that you might just collapse in a 70s explosion. But it's for the people in the know. This is something that my parents would play on 8-track with a fire going and a couple of glasses of wine. Michael Franks. I mean, so uncool that he's cool. One of those kind of things. He makes Christopher Cross seem like Jimi Hendrix. Okay, but still, I love this song. I haven't heard it in a long time. I'm going to enjoy listening to it right now. This is the song. Lady Wants to Know. It's got a cool progression. It's that progressive stuff, but still so 70s. Come on, give us that 70s sound. Let's hear it. Oh, yeah. Ah. Take it away, Michael. Okay, I'm in the 70s officially. This is a time machine. This is how you go to 70s. Is you put on Michael Franks. And you become part of the 70s.